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0: Now, your Pembina Valley Online weather.
2: Partly cloudy tonight and a low of 17. Tomorrow, there's a good chance of showers and a risk of a thunderstorm with a high of 26. On Tuesday, we can expect showers and 28 degrees. And then for Wednesday, more rain and a high of 23. Current weather conditions and the 7-day forecast can be found anytime on the CDK Electric weather page. 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
0: Now, your Pembina Valley Online weather.
5: Partly cloudy tonight and a low of 17. Tomorrow, there's a good chance of showers and a risk of a thunderstorm with a high of 26. On Tuesday, we can expect showers and 28 degrees. And then for Wednesday, more rain and a high of 23. Current weather conditions and the

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4: Partly cloudy tonight and a low of 17. Tomorrow, there's a good chance of showers and a risk of a thunderstorm with a high of 26. On Tuesday, we can expect showers and 28 degrees. And then for Wednesday, more rain and a high of 23. Current weather conditions and the 7-day forecast can be found anytime on the CDK Electric weather page. That's on your Pembina Valley online app. I'm Judy Peters.
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0: Expect showers and 28 degrees, and then for Wednesday, more rain and a high of 23. Current weather conditions and the 7-day forecast can be found anytime on the CDK Electric weather page. 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
2: Partly cloudy tonight and a low of 17. Tomorrow there's a good chance of showers and a risk of a thunderstorm with a high of 26. On Tuesday we can expect showers and 28 degrees, and then for Wednesday, more rain and a high of 23. Current weather conditions and the 7-day forecast can be found anytime on the CDK Electric weather page. That's on your Pembina Valley online app. I'm Judy Peters.
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4: Partly cloudy tonight and a low of 17. Tomorrow, there's a good chance of showers and a risk of a thunderstorm with a high of 26. On Tuesday, we can expect showers and 28 degrees. And then for Wednesday, more rain and a high of 23. Current weather conditions and the 7-day forecast can be found anytime on the CDK Electric weather page. That's

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Time would stop, but it's almost 2 o'clock. Your blue eyes locked in mine. I don't wanna say goodbye. I like the way we talk, so we should take a walk and talk about the things you like. Anything you wanna say, girl, I'm all ears tonight.

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2: Now, your Pembina Valley online weather.
3: Partly cloudy tonight and a low of 17. Tomorrow, there's a good chance of showers and a risk of a thunderstorm with a high of 26. On Tuesday, we can expect showers and 28 degrees. And then for Wednesday, more rain and a high of 23. Current weather conditions and the 7-day forecast can be found anytime on the CDK Electric weather page. That's on your Pembina Valley online app. I'm Judy Peters.
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0: Hola, amigos. Comprendo español? Bueno, you're ready for Dos It Sounds Spanish with Dos Banderas, weekday mornings on Country 88. We throw down some Spanish. You text us the English definition. 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
0: Now, your Pembina Valley online weather.
4: Partly cloudy tonight and a low of 17. Tomorrow, there's a good chance of showers and a risk of a thunderstorm with a high of 26. On Tuesday, we can expect showers and 28 degrees. And then for Wednesday, more rain and a high of 23. Current weather conditions and the 7-day forecast can be found anytime on the CDK Electric weather page. That's on your Pembina Valley online app. I'm Judy Peters.
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1: Partly cloudy sky, 17 degrees. Later today, some scattered showers and thunderstorms and windy. A high of 26 with a humidex 31. On Tuesday, a good chance of showers, 26 degrees. More rain on Wednesday with a high of 21. Current weather conditions can be found anytime on the CDK Electric weather page. That's on your Pembina Valley online app. I'm Judy Peters.
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2: Partly cloudy sky, 17 degrees. Later today, some scattered showers and thunderstorms and windy. A high of 26 with a Humidex 31. On Tuesday, a good chance of showers, 26 degrees. More rain on Wednesday with a high of 21. Current weather conditions can be found anytime on the CDK Electric weather page. 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
1: Partly cloudy sky, 17 degrees. Later today, some scattered showers and thunderstorms and windy. A high of 26 with a humidex 31. On Tuesday, a good chance of showers, 26 degrees. More rain on Wednesday with a high of 21. Current weather conditions can be found anytime on the CDK Electric weather page. That's on your Pembina Valley online app. I'm Judy Peters.
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2: Partly cloudy sky, 17 degrees. Later today, some scattered showers and thunderstorms and windy. A high of 26 with a Humidex 31. On Tuesday, a good chance of showers, 26 degrees. More rain on Wednesday with a high of 21. Current weather conditions can be found anytime on the CDK Electric weather page. 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
2: Part of cloudy sky, 17 degrees. Later today, some scattered showers and thunderstorms and windy. A high of 26 with a Humidex 31. On Tuesday, a good chance of showers, 26 degrees. More rain on Wednesday with a high of 21. Current weather conditions can be found anytime on the CDK Electric weather page. 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

0: Maybe it's Emma, the 80-year-old in walking club, 6-year-old Noah, who loves baseball, or Hannah in the curling league. 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
1: Partly cloudy sky, 17 degrees. Later today, some scattered showers and thunderstorms and windy. A high of 26 with a Humidex 31. On Tuesday, a good chance of showers, 26 degrees. More rain on Wednesday with a high of 21. Current weather conditions can be found anytime on the CDK Electric weather page. 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
3: Partly cloudy sky, 17 degrees. Later today, some scattered showers and thunderstorms and windy. A high of 26 with a Humidex 31. On Tuesday, a good chance of showers, 26 degrees. More rain on Wednesday with a high of 21. Current weather conditions can be found anytime on the CDK Electric weather page. 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
4: Part of cloudy sky, 17 degrees. Later today, some scattered showers and thunderstorms and windy. A high of 26 with a Humidex 31. On Tuesday, a good chance of showers, 26 degrees. More rain on Wednesday with a high of 21. Current weather conditions can be found anytime on the CDK Electric weather page. That's on your Pembina Valley online app. I'm Judy Peters.
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2: Partly cloudy sky, 17 degrees. Later today, some scattered showers and thunderstorms and windy. A high of 26 with a Humidex 31. On Tuesday, a good chance of showers, 26 degrees. More rain on Wednesday with a high of 21. Current weather conditions can be found anytime on the CDK Electric weather page. That's on your Pembina Valley online app. I'm Judy Peters.
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1: Partly cloudy sky, 17 degrees. Later today, some scattered showers and thunderstorms and windy. A high of 26 with a humidex 31. On Tuesday, a good chance of showers, 26 degrees. More rain on Wednesday with a high of 21. Current weather conditions can be found anytime on the CDK Electric weather page. That's on your Pembina Valley online app. I'm Judy Peters.
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2: Part of cloudy sky, 17 degrees. Later today, some scattered showers and thunderstorms and windy. A high of 26 with a humidex 31. On Tuesday, a good chance of showers, 26 degrees. More rain on Wednesday with a high of 21. Current weather conditions can be found anytime

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1: Good morning. We're looking at a cloudy day today. Some showers early in the morning with risk of thunderstorms. I'm Alexander Peters. Ange Brown, Executive Director of Genesis House, is the first woman selected for the Her Voice campaign, which shares the stories of women who've impacted the Pembina Valley. She said that it took her years to find her voice as she navigated exploring different career options, returning to high school as an adult, and studying criminology. Brown said she found her calling at the region's new women's shelter in the mid-1980s, now called Genesis House, and shares why she's worked for the agency for decades.
2: There's always more to learn. Again, remembering that I'm like an average, like a C plus, and then sprinkle the menopause in there, like, oh my heavens, trying to keep things straight. But if not me, if not my agency, if I'm expecting other people to move forward, like, why not us? Why not me? Most of us aren't we don't feel like, oh, that's got to be me to race in there to help. But at some point, like, somebody's got to take a risk and step out there.
1: To read Brown's story or nominate a woman for Her Voice, visit Pembina Valley Online or the Pembina Valley Online app. The Shedder family in Morden has welcomed a new baby with a story that begins years before her birth. Baby Claire was born a few weeks ago but was created as an embryo 5 years earlier through another family's IVF treatment. Lois said she and her husband Joshua adopted the embryo and implanted it, and shares more.
3: She was created over 5 years ago and existed as a frozen embryo for most of the last 5 years. And we adopted her from a family that had gone through IVF and had leftover embryos. Just over 9 months ago, she was thawed and transferred to my uterus. And in the kindness of God, she grew to full term, and I gave birth to her at the end of April.
1: The family said they feel deeply blessed for the outcome after embracing embryo adoption as their path to building a family. And Rise Athletics in Winkler is encouraging young athletes to cut through social media fitness trends for coach training this summer. The organization's sports performance program will focus on building strength, speed, agility, and safe training habits in a structured environment. Coach Tiago Oliveira said the program also emphasizes proper technique and foundational movements before advancing training. He shares more.
4: We find that every youth athlete can benefit from strength, from power, from agility and speed. And we find that the actual sport-specific side of training comes from their actual sport, right? So the skill side of training. So we focus on developing the tools so they can transfer that into their skill set.
1: Athletes of all experience levels above the age of 10 are welcome to participate. The program begins June 1st and will run throughout the summer. Get the news of the day conveniently delivered to your email inbox and subscribe to The Daily News on Pembina Valley Online.
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5: 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In the 2026 IIHF Ice Hockey World Championship, Canada lost the bronze medal game 3-2 to Norway in overtime, while Finland captured gold. In the Manitoba Junior Baseball League, Elmwood defeated Pembina Valley 10-3, but Pembina Valley bounced back, winning the second game 9-5. Elsewhere, Interlake beat up on Altona 14-5 and 15-3. In American Association of Professional Baseball action, the Winnipeg Gold Eyes wrapped up their road trip with a 14-7 loss to Chicago, while in Major League Baseball, the Toronto Blue Jays wrapped up their road trip with a 9-5 loss to Baltimore. I'm Dave Anthony.
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1: Cloudy today, a few showers early morning with risk of thunderstorms, high of 26, humidex 31. Tonight, clear, low of 13. Tuesday, a mix of sun and cloud, 70% chance of showers in the afternoon with risk of a thunderstorm, high of 27, humidex 33. Wednesday, cloudy, 60% chance of showers, high of 22. Currently in Altona, it is 17 degrees and 16 degrees in the rest of the Pembina Valley. Winds are coming in from the southeast at 12 kilometers per hour with a relative humidity of 88%. See what's coming your way and check the live radar and your 7-day CDK electric forecast on the Pembina Valley online app.
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0: Ella Langley's Weren't for the Wind on the Country 88 Morning Show, powered by Green Valley Equipment. My name's Tyler. It is Monday. Today's June 1st. Happy first day of June. 16 degrees as we head to our high of 26. There's some clouds around. Not raining right now in Winkler, but looks like we're going to get some rain this morning. Also this morning, we are going to meet our very first Her Voice, Ange Brown. You can read about her at PembinaValleyOnline.com. We all know a lot of things about Ange Brown. We found some things out about Ange that maybe we didn't know, like her report cards, the same comment. Ange needs to speak up in class. What? Now Ange is the voice of women in southern Manitoba. We'll learn a little bit more about her later. Dan Swatsky is also coming by. You may remember Dan's son, Alexander, passed away a number of years ago. They're collecting toys and biking to the Children's Hospital from here. So we'll learn more about that. And starting today, Rise Athletics offering programming for youth designed to build the skills needed to excel in sports. Sports performance, we're going to learn more with Tiago in the next 10.
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3: Cloudy today, a few showers early morning with risk of thunderstorms, high of 26, humidex 31. Tonight, clear, low of 13. Tuesday, a mix of sun and cloud, 70% chance of showers in the afternoon with risk of a thunderstorm, high of 27, humidex 33. Wednesday, cloudy, 60% chance of showers, high of 22. Currently in Altona, it is 17 degrees and 16 degrees in the rest of the Pembina Valley. Winds are coming in from the southeast at 12 kilometers per hour with a relative humidity of 88%. See what's coming your way and check the live radar and your 7-day CDK electric forecast on the Pembina Valley online app.
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0: a woman. You're listening to the Country 88 Morning Show, powered by Green Valley Equipment. My name's Tyler. It is a wonderful Monday. We're headed towards a beautiful high of 26 degrees. Looks like the thunderstorms will kind of end this afternoon. You can find more at PembinaValleyOnline.com. 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Without sifting through social media trends or looking at the big and contradictory claims about the right way to get fit, Rise Athletics is offering programming for youth designed to build the skills needed to excel in sports. Tiago Oliveira ran me through the paces. You can see that video at PembinaValleyOnline.com. But I also asked him some details.
1: Yeah, so we have three blocks that we'll be running over summer. The first one is starting on June 1st, so each block runs for 4 weeks, and kids can sign up for each block at a time, or they can commit for the full summer running from June to August. So if they're interested, they can just check out our website, riseactive.ca, and there's info on there. So it's three times a week, right? So we offer sessions on Monday, Tuesday, Thursday at 6:30 in the evening, and athletes can come and go as they please there. And then we also include the 24/7 gym access for the athletes. So if they find that they want more training, or if they're not able to make a certain day, they can always come into our 24/7 gym and kind of do the program on their own if they find they're comfortable with it.
0: 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You can learn a little bit more and, like I said, see a video of Tiago putting me through the paces at PembinaValleyOnline.com or the Pembina Valley Online app.
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Tyler, Joel Miller is under the influence on the Country 88 Morning Show, powered by Green Valley Equipment. My name's Tyler. It is Monday. It is a wonderful Monday. Some rain, kind of thunderstormy, but don't worry, that'll move out for the afternoon. And it looks like we'll get some sunshiny skies, potential for more showers or thunderstorm tomorrow as well. Check your CDK electric forecast. We're back to 30 degree temperatures next weekend. That's great. Oh, man. Last week, we met our latest sports star of the month. I would like to introduce you to Xavier Worms. He is 15 years old and is a part of the Taekwondo program here. He's a red stripe, which means he has a blue belt with a red stripe, which means he's on the way to getting his red belt. We're going to meet Xavier Worms, our sports star of the month, on Thursday this week. Make sure you stay tuned to learn more about him. I also want to encourage you to stay tuned.

after 6:30. We're featuring our first Her Voice. Her name is Ange Brown. You know her? Did you know that her report cards told her that she needs to speak up in class? That to me is crazy. Okay, some advice from Ange Brown to find your voice coming up after 6:30.

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1: Good morning. Welcome to Monday. We're looking at a cloudy day today. A few showers early morning with risk of thunderstorms as we work our way up to a high of 26 degrees. I'm Alexander Peters, and Altona Town Council has handed out $56,000 in annual community grants this year. Mayor Harv Schrader says the funding is awarded through an application process guided by the town's community grants policy.
2: The policy kind of steers the community organizations to give us the information that we're looking for. Once all the applications are in, then we do set up a subcommittee of council members, and they go through each organization. They are put in a matrix, and the subcommittee will give all of council their recommendations, and then we issue the grants.
1: 15 organizations are sharing in this year's total. Schrader says the funding helps support work that benefits Altona residents over the long term. And Garden Valley Collegiate jazz musicians are ready to share two evenings of music featuring student bands and vocalists from grades 10 to 12. GVC Jazz Cafe is bringing jazz standards and more to the zone June 4th and 5th. Brielle Peters is in grade 12 and described how she came to fall for the popular music style.
3: So I played alto saxophone in grade 7 and 8, and then when I went to high school, I was like, yeah, you know what, I'll give it 1 year. We'll do 1 year. I wasn't really in love with it, but then I met the wonderful Melissa Hodge, who was our conductor at the time, and she was so great. She really made me fall in love with jazz music. Yeah, I've been in it ever since, and Baker has done a wonderful job stepping in for her as well.
1: The Westman Storm Chasers are a local group of storm chasing enthusiasts that share pertinent information on their social media platforms in real time as it's happening. Mandy Grayston and her husband, Jeff Plass, has been tracking severe weather patterns for close to a dozen years. She cautions folks to respect a severe weather system as it can turn dangerous very quickly.
4: When we met, you know, we're like, you know, hey, there's a storm coming. Oh, I like storms. Well, let's go find it. And it's sort of, that's the simple beginnings of it. And kind of blossomed from there. We want to experience it in person. You know, we're there to observe, we're there to take the pictures, we're there to make reports, just try to keep people safe. If we're near there, don't come near us, sort of thing.
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5: 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In the 2026 IIHF Ice Hockey World Championship, Canada lost the bronze medal game 3-2 to Norway in overtime, while Finland captured gold. In the Manitoba Junior Baseball League, Elmwood defeated Pembina Valley 10-3, but Pembina Valley bounced back, winning the second game 9-5. Elsewhere, Interlake beat up on Altona 14-5 and 15-3. In American Association of Professional Baseball action, the Winnipeg Gold Eyes wrapped up their road trip with a 14-7 loss to Chicago, while in Major League Baseball, the Toronto Blue Jays wrapped up their road trip with a 9-5 loss to Baltimore. I'm Dave Anthony.
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1: Cloudy today, a few showers early morning with risk of thunderstorms, high of 26, humidex 31. Tonight, clear, low of 13. Tuesday, a mix of sun and cloud, 70% chance of showers in the afternoon with risk of a thunderstorm, high of 27, humidex 33. Wednesday, cloudy, 60% chance of showers, high of 22. Currently in Altona, it is 17 degrees and 16 degrees in the rest of the Pembina Valley. Winds are coming in from the southeast at 12 kilometers per hour with a relative humidity of 88%. See what's coming your way and check the live radar and your 7-day CDK electric forecast on the Pembina Valley online app.
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It's Jordan Davis. I ain't saying. You're listening to the Country 88 Morning Show powered by Green Valley Equipment. My name's Tyler. It is Monday, June 1st. Headed towards a high of 26 degrees. There is some showers that are... right now, according to my radar anyways, they're just kind of hanging out just south of us. But it does look like we're going to get some rain this morning. And then it'll kind of clear up. There is another chance, and a pretty good chance, of some rain tomorrow, during the afternoon, evening, and overnight hours. Actually, it looks like we could get up to 20 millimeters of rain tomorrow night. Okay, there's more rain coming. Find the details, CDK Electric Forecast at PembinaValleyOnline.com, where you can also learn about Ange Brown. She's the executive director for Genesis House. But we talked to her about a lot more than that, including finding her voice in high school. Do you know what a report card used to say? Especially for a lady like Ange now, I'm quite surprised. We'll learn more about that, and she'll give some advice on how to find your voice. That's after Kane Brown. This is, wow, what a perfect lead-in to her voice. Woman, you're listening to Country 88.

0: Kane Brown and Woman. You're listening to Country 88, the morning show powered by Green Valley Equipment. My name's Tyler. It is Monday, June 1st. We're headed towards a high of 26 degrees. A little bit of rain this morning. Don't worry, that will make its way on out of here this afternoon. You can find more at PeminaValleyOnline.com. 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While you're there, read about Genesis House Executive Director Ange Brown with our new feature, Her Voice. It's a weekly feature that highlights women who have shaped the community through their leadership, innovation, and heart. And Ange has done exactly that. But did you know that Ange, her report cards always had the same comment? Ange needs to speak up in class. Is that not crazy for someone who speaks up all the time? Year after year, throughout grade school, it persisted. But somewhere in high school, she started to find her voice. Sometimes it was not an appropriate way of finding her voice, but that is part of the learning. We had a great conversation with Ange, and one of the things we asked is some advice for finding your voice.
1: Your voice doesn't have to be loud and projecting and be on the radio, or it doesn't have to look like what my life looks like, although I love my life very much. But each and every single day, women getting up, especially if they're struggling, women getting up and trying again the next day, that is your voice. That is your heart, and that is your voice coming through. The fact that you continue to have hope and to keep pushing forward, super important. But the other part is even finding one or two places where you can find someone with a common ground and a common mind to start sharing that and exercising that voice, like letting people know what you really think and what you really feel. And that, you know what? And very quickly you'll find some alignment and sometimes not alignment. That doesn't mean that person can't be your friend anymore. It just means that's a topic you might not go on with that person, right? It is the diversity and the differences that make us stronger, and also that sometimes somebody with a different idea may actually influence your idea.
0: Huh. Crazy. You know what? I thought I knew a lot about Ange, and I don't. She studied criminology at university. I don't know. Just if you want to learn a little bit more about Ange Brown from Genesis House, if you thought you knew Ange Brown from Genesis House, read this story and you might learn a thing or two. Ange, you are so cool.
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9: Cloudy today, a few showers early morning with risk of thunderstorms, high of 26, humidex 31. Tonight, clear, low of 13. Tuesday, a mix of sun and cloud, 70% chance of showers in the afternoon with risk of a thunderstorm, high of 27, humidex 33. Wednesday, cloudy, 60% chance of showers, high of 22. Currently in Altona, it is 17 degrees and 16 degrees in the rest of the Pembina Valley. Winds are coming in from the southeast at 12 kilometers per hour with a relative humidity of 88%. See what's coming your way and check the live radar and your 7-day CDK Electric forecast on the Pembina Valley online app.
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0: over the next couple of days when it comes to track and field?
1: We have at Garden Valley Collegiate, we have the Zone 4 track and field championships beginning around 2 p.m. It's probably one of the biggest, zone track meets in the province. So it's always exciting to get this underway and watch the competition go.
0: More with Pat Alexander on PeminaValleyOnline.com. In the 2026 IIHF Ice Hockey World Championship, Canada lost the bronze medal game 3-2 to Norway in overtime, while Finland captured gold. In the Manitoba Junior Baseball League, Elmwood defeated Pemina Valley 10-3, but Pemina Valley bounced back, winning the second game 9-5. Elsewhere, Interlake beat up on Altona 14-5 and 15-3. In American Association of Professional Baseball action, the Winnipeg Gold Eyes wrapped up their road trip with a 14-7 loss to Chicago, while in Major League Baseball, the Toronto Blue Jays wrapped up their road trip with a 9-5 loss to Baltimore. I'm Dave Anthony.
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3: Cloudy today, a few showers early morning with risk of thunderstorms. High of 26, humidex 31. Tonight, clear, low of 13. Tuesday, a mix of sun and cloud. 70% chance of showers in the afternoon with risk of a thunderstorm. High of 27, humidex 33. Wednesday, cloudy, 60% chance of showers, high of 22. Currently in Altona, it is 17 degrees and 16 degrees in the rest of the Pembina Valley. Winds are coming in from the southeast at 12 kilometers per hour with a relative humidity of 88%. See what's coming your way and check the live radar and your 7-day CDK electric forecast on the Pembina Valley online app.
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Hubbard, Park on Country 88, the morning show powered by Green Valley Equipment. My name's Tyler. It is Monday, June 1st. You can park your car in Calgary if you entered our summer ultimate summer road trip this past week. 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
9: Cloudy today, a few showers early morning with risk of thunderstorms, high of 26, humidex 31. Tonight, clear, low of 13. Tuesday, a mix of sun and cloud, 70% chance of showers in the afternoon with risk of a thunderstorm, high of 27, humidex 33. Wednesday, cloudy, 60% chance of showers, high of 22. Currently in Altona, it is 17 degrees and 16 degrees in the rest of the Pembina Valley. Winds are coming in from the southeast at 12 kilometers per hour with a relative humidity of 88%. See what's coming your way and check the live radar and your 7-day CDK electric forecast on the Pembina Valley online app.
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Megan Patrick's Golden Child on Country 88. The morning show is powered by Green Valley Equipment. My name's Tyler. It is a wonderful Monday, June 1st. We're headed towards a high of 26. A little bit of rain this morning. Looks like it'll get out of the way for the afternoon, but we are expecting a little bit more tomorrow. It actually looks like evening overnight could get it like up to 20 millimeters.

0: millimeters of rain. A 100% chance of a good time is happening June 4th and 5th. The GVC Jazz Cafe happens on Thursday and Friday. Bands and vocalists from grade 10 to 12 will all be there. I had Brielle, Cece, and Jesse in studio to tell us why we should come.
1: I would say, one, live music. We don't often have live music provided by youth in the area.
2: Yep.
1: And so that is really cool alone. But also, it is, we work really hard all year, and this is just a really great way to showcase all that we've done. And it's a hard thing to do, getting up there.
2: Yeah, yeah. Go support the kids that are willing to get up on stage, right? What about you, Cece? Why should I come watch you sing?
3: Because there's going to be coffee. There's going to be food.
2: Yep.
3: And, yeah, again, the live music. That's going to be super hype, super sick. Yeah, pull up. I guess you'll have to pull up and see, vote for yourself, see if it's as hype as we thought
2: pull
3: it was.
2: Up. Yeah, man, pull up. I realize that I'm so old when I talk to teenagers. What about you? Why should I come watch you sing, buddy?
4: You gotta listen to my beautiful angelic voice.
5: Yes!
2: Do you have a solo at the Jazz Cafe?
4: That's the plan, I think, yeah.
3: We all do, all three of us.
2: Everybody has a solo. Okay, so if you want to hear these three and the group, go check it out, June 4th and 5th. Make sure you get tickets before they're gone, folks. Thank you so much for coming by.
4: Yeah.
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11: 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Country's not a place. It's a state of mind. 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
1: Tennille Arts, Don't Ruin Flowers on Country 88. The morning show is powered by Green Valley Equipment. My name's Tyler. It is Monday, June 1st. I see a little bit of rain on the ground, but not a ton. Is that it? Is that all you got, weather? No, it looks like the rain is going to continue here throughout the morning. It'll kind of die off this afternoon, but there is more rain in the forecast, and you can read about it at PeminaValleyOnline.com or the Pemina Valley Online app. Click on weather, brought to you by our good friends at CDK Electric. While you're there, you can read about Hannah Graham. Hannah is an 18-year-old who received an endometriosis diagnosis after years of troubling symptoms. We talked to her in March. For the first time, she was able to share her story publicly. She said it felt like a weight off of her shoulders. By sharing her experience, she hoped to start a conversation about the condition that can cause severe symptoms when tissue similar to the lining of the uterus grows elsewhere in the body. As awareness builds and more people come forward with their own stories, she soon will help turn that momentum into action through the Pemina Valley's inaugural Run to End Endo. I haven't been updated lately, but I do know that when they started this, there was like 100 people that signed up. So there's going to be a bunch of people in the Morden Park running and walking to End Endo this weekend with Hannah Graham. Find the details at PeminaValleyOnline.com. Sign up for yourself or make a donation to someone that is running. Your 7:30 information package after JoJo Mason. We'll give you a PV Cup update, Stanley Cup final about to start, and then give you an opportunity to win $20 the Mulligans. Mulligan Monday coming up after 7:30. This is JoJo Mason. Get your texting fingers ready.

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1: Good morning. I'm Alexander Peters. 15 nonprofit organizations are sharing in just over $56,000 in community grant funding doled out by the town of Altona this year. The annual funding is aimed largely at groups that improve life in the community, explained Mayor Harv Schrader.
2: Organizations that enhance the quality of life and well-being of many Altona citizens benefit the community over a long period of time. They could improve the environmental sustainability of the community, provide important community support to underserved populations, recreational or cultural initiatives, and have community support, example, financial or volunteer contributions.
1: Schrader noted town council believes these annual grants are an opportunity to lift our community up and support those doing work that sometimes goes unnoticed. There is a limited number of funds remaining in the 2026 grant budget, but those wanting to be considered for a 2027 community grant can submit applications by December 15th. Garden Valley Collegiate Jazz musicians are ready to share two evenings of music featuring student bands and vocalists from grades 10 to 12. GVC Jazz Cafe is bringing jazz standards and more to the zone June 4th and 5th. Jesse Waldner is in grade 10. He's part of the group Tonic after an audition.
3: I wasn't a part of any singing thing in grade 9, and I was like, I should give this a shot. I did the audition. I was kind of nervous. I didn't expect to get in because back then my voice used to crack a lot. And so I joined and it was pretty amazing, actually.
1: And a Morden couple is describing the birth of their daughter as both a family milestone and a unique journey through embryo adoption. Lois and Joshua Shetter adopted Claire as an embryo from an agency in the United States after learning about unused embryos from IVF procedures. Lois said the embryo was transferred to her after being thawed and carried the pregnancy to term. Joshua shares about the community's response to their baby.
4: A lot of it is, wow, she is 5 years old, right? And then they come up and they look at her and their mind is blown, you know? And I understand. I look at her and I think the same thing. This is remarkable.
1: The couple says they hope other families consider embryo adoption. We are gathering all the news of the day and delivering it directly into your inbox. 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
5: 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In the 2026 IIHF Ice Hockey World Championship, Canada lost the bronze medal game 3-2 to Norway in overtime, while Finland captured gold. In the Manitoba Junior Baseball League, Elmwood defeated Pembina Valley 10-3, but Pembina Valley bounced back, winning the second game 9-5. Elsewhere, Interlake beat up on Altona 14-5 and 15-3. In American Association of Professional Baseball action, the Winnipeg Goldeyes wrapped up their road trip with a 14-7 loss to Chicago, while in Major League Baseball, the Toronto Blue Jays wrapped up their road trip with a 9-5 loss to Baltimore. I'm Dave Anthony.
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1: Cloudy today, a few showers early morning with risk of thunderstorms, high of 26, humidex 31. Tonight, clear, low of 13. Tuesday, a mix of sun and cloud, 70% chance of showers in the afternoon with risk of a thunderstorm, high of 27, humidex 33. Wednesday, cloudy, 60% chance of showers, high of 22. Currently in Altona, it is 17 degrees and 16 degrees in the rest of the Pembina Valley. Winds are coming in from the southeast at 12 kilometers per hour with a relative humidity of 88%. See what's coming your way and check the live radar and your 7-day CDK electric forecast.

It's Hardy's favorite country song. Funny how his favorite country song is his own. You're listening to the Country 88 Morning Show, powered by Green Valley Equipment. My name's Tyler Hildebrand. It is Monday, June 1st, the first day of June, and we're starting with the rainy day. Looks like the rain will kind of move out this afternoon. Find out more at CDK Electric's weather page at PeminaValleyOnline.com or the Pembina Valley Online app, where you can also learn more about the PV Cup, which has entered the Stanley Cup Final. The Bergs Trailers, Carolina Hurricanes against the Vegas Golden Knights Red River Quartz is our Stanley Cup Final. It all starts tomorrow. Based on everything I've seen, it looks like a lot of people are expecting Vegas to win, but I wouldn't sleep on the Carolina Hurricanes. They've been here before. Plus, Peter Bergen in our PV Cup draft was given the Carolina Hurricanes. Nobody actually selected their own team, but Peter was the last one to come up, and Carolina was the only team left, so he didn't even get to pick randomly. He was just given the Carolina Hurricanes. And now he has an opportunity to win the PV Cup and some free commercials. See the details at PeminaValleyOnline.com. We're working on finding the video of Peter Bergen's celebration dance, so we'll put that on Facebook for you here. Some more winning coming up after Riley Green. This is Change My Mind on the Country 88 Morning Show. I want you to get your calling fingers ready. I think I said texting earlier. I'm wrong. I want you to get your calling fingers ready. We are doing Mulligan Monday. Three trivia questions. If you get one wrong, let you in. I'll give you a mulligan and let you try again. This is Riley Green.

0: Riley Green, Change My Mind on Country 88, the morning show powered by Green Valley Equipment. My name's Tyler. It is a wonderful Monday, June 1st, 26 degrees is the high, some rain falling. Looks like it'll bugger off for the afternoon, but might show up again tomorrow evening overnight. Details at PemetaValleyOnline.com. Right now, I want you to call me. 204-331-2266 is the Integrity Parts Plus talk and text line. Call me if you want 20 bucks to mulligans. I have three trivia questions based around the month of June. If you get all three right, I'll give you 20 bucks. Actually, if you get one wrong, I'll give you a mulligan and let you do it again. If you want to win, you got to call me right now at 204-331-2266. 20 bucks to mulligans is up for grabs if you can answer these three trivia questions at 204-331-2266.
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4: Cloudy today, a few showers early morning with risk of thunderstorms, high of 26, humidex 31. Tonight, clear, low of 13. Tuesday, a mix of sun and cloud, 70% chance of showers in the afternoon with risk of a thunderstorm, high of 27, humidex 33. Wednesday, cloudy, 60% chance of showers, high of 22. Currently in Altona, it is 17 degrees and 16 degrees in the rest of the Pembina Valley. Winds are coming in from the southeast at 12 kilometers per hour with a relative humidity of 88%. See what's coming your way and check the live radar and your 7-day CDK electric forecast on the Pembina Valley online app.
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0: Parmalee, gonna love you on Country 88, the morning show powered by Green Valley Equipment. Powered this morning by Mulligan Monday. It's time to give somebody $20 to Mulligans. On the line is a young man named Bryson, who is homeschooled, and I was asking him what his plan was for today. He didn't have one. So I said, Bryson, like, what do you like to do for fun when you have free time?
1: Helping on our farm and playing sports.
0: I like that. What's your favorite sport?
1: Probably baseball.
0: Baseball. Cool. What's your favorite position to play in baseball?
1: Third base.
0: Third? Why third base, Bryson? Why do you like it there?
1: I don't know. Just like it there.
0: Okay, I like that. I have a couple questions for you, Bryson. Honestly, if you don't get any of them right, I'm still going to give you $20 to Mulligan's because I just want to give you a gift card. How's that sound?
1: Good.
0: All right, Bryson. Question number one. What is the first day of summer? It's in June. What's the first day? What day is it? What number?
1: June 21st.
0: You are 100% right. Now, this one came out probably before you were born, but we'll see if you can get it. What device that you may have in your pocket, actually your parents may have in your pocket, was first released on June 29th, 2007? It's a device that your parents...
1: iPhone?
0: Yes, you're right, Bryson. 100% right. Wow, that's pretty good. You know what, Bryson? The third question is tough, so I don't care if you get this one right, but let's see if you can. Do you know what the month of June is named after?
1: I have no idea.
0: June is named after Juno, the goddess of marriage. So not only did you get 2 out of 3 right, Bryson, you learned something today. How about that?
1: Pretty good.
0: You just won $20 to Mulligan's. Who are you going to take to Mulligan's to enjoy this gift card, Bryson?
1: I don't know. Whoever takes me to Winkler.
0: Somebody's got to take Bryson to Winkler so that he can enjoy $20 to Mulligan's. Bryson, thank you for playing Mulligan Monday.
1: Thank you.
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2: We're looking at a cloudy day today. A few showers early morning with risk of thunderstorm. Working our way up to a high of 26 degrees. I'm Alexander Peters. Ange Brown, the executive director of Genesis House, has spent decades advocating for women and families experiencing abuse. But she says finding her own voice was a long process. From report cards that repeatedly urged her to speak up in class to leading major projects that impact communities across Manitoba, her journey was shaped by experience, mentors, and a willingness to keep trying. Brown is the first woman of the Her Voice campaign, which highlights women in the Pembina Valley whose leadership helps shape the community. She offers advice on how to find one's voice.
3: Your voice doesn't have to be loud and projecting and be on the radio, or it doesn't have to look like what my life looks like, although I love my life very much. But each and every single day, women getting up, especially if they're struggling, women getting up and trying again the next day, that is your voice. That is your heart, and that is your voice coming through. The fact that you continue to have hope and to keep pushing forward, super important.
2: To nominate a woman who deserves recognition for her innovation, leadership, and heart, visit the Her Voice page on Pembina Valley Online. Altona Town Council's annual community grants program is about more than funding projects. It's about supporting organizations that strengthen the community. This year, 15 nonprofit organizations are sharing in just over $56,000. Mayor Harv Schrader says many do important work, but often don't receive enough funding.
4: Town Council has always felt like there's an opportunity to, I guess, lift our community up in organizations that are doing a lot of work that we sometimes feel it goes unnoticed. And when we have an opportunity to further our community and give benefits to those that are in need, we want to be there to help out.
2: Schrader says the funding helps support work that benefits Altona residents over the long term. There are a limited number of funds remaining in the 2026 grant budget, but those wanting to be considered for a 2027 community grant can submit applications by December 15th. And Garden Valley Collegiate Jazz musicians are ready to share two evenings of music featuring student bands and vocalists from grades 10 to 12. GVC Jazz Cafe is bringing jazz standards and more to the zone June 4th and 5th. Cece Clausen is in grade 12 and explains how her sister got into choir.
5: I was kind of bullied into it. My older sister, Christina, she was very big into choir, and she was like, hey, so this is your thing now as well.
6: Well, so hold the phone. But did you like singing? 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
6: This is pretty great.
5: This is great.
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0: In the 2026 IIHF Ice Hockey World Championship, Canada lost the bronze medal game 3-2 to Norway in overtime, while Finland captured gold. In the Manitoba Junior Baseball League, Elmwood defeated Pembina Valley 10-3, but Pembina Valley bounced back, winning the second game 9-5. Elsewhere, Interlake beat up on Altona 14-5 and 15-3. In American Association of Professional Baseball action, the Winnipeg Gold Eyes wrapped up their road trip with a 14-7 loss to Chicago, while in Major League Baseball, the Toronto Blue Jays wrapped up their road trip with a 9-5 loss to Baltimore. I'm Dave Anthony.
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2: Cloudy today, a few showers early morning with risk of thunderstorms, high of 26, humidex 31. Tonight, clear, low of 13. Tuesday, a mix of sun and cloud, 70% chance of showers in the afternoon with risk of a thunderstorm, high 27, humidex 33. Wednesday, cloudy, 60% chance of showers, high of 22. Currently in Pilot Mound, it is 16 degrees, 18 in Carmen, and in Altona, Morden, and Winkler, it is 17 degrees. Winds are coming in from the south and southeast at 18 kilometers per hour with a relative humidity of 97%. See what's coming your way and check the live radar and your 7-day CDK electric forecast on the Pembina Valley online app.
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0: Lainey Wilson's 4x4 by you on the Country 88 Morning Show, powered by Green Valley Equipment. My name's Tyler. It is Monday. June is here. On the last couple days of May, we celebrated Mrs. Checkley's grade 5 class at Manitou Elementary School as Classroom of the Month. We had so much fun. And we found out that Mrs. Checkley's kind of like a mom. And she says like some mom things in class. And so what we did was we got the kids to imitate Mrs. Checkley. Stay tuned for that video this week. We are going to hear from our latest Classroom of the Month on Thursday morning. 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You may think you know Ange Brown. I don't know. Based on what I'm reading in that story, I feel like I'm learning some things. Learn along with me about our latest Her Voice feature, our first Her Voice feature, Ange Brown, coming up in the next 10.
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9: Cloudy today, a few showers early morning with risk of thunderstorms, high of 26, humidex 31. Tonight, clear, low of 13. Tuesday, a mix of sun and cloud, 70% chance of showers in the afternoon with risk of a thunderstorm, high of 27, humidex 33. Wednesday, cloudy, 60% chance of showers, high of 22. Currently in Altona, it is 17 degrees and 16 degrees in the rest of the Pembina Valley. Winds are coming in from the southeast at 12 kilometers per hour with a relative humidity of 88%. See what's coming your way and check the live radar and your 7-day CDK electric forecast on the Pembina Valley online app.
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0: It's Josh Stumpf, Nobody Roads on Country 88. The morning show is powered by Green Valley Equipment. My name's Tyler. It is Monday, June 1st. Today, our first Her Voice feature, one of my favorite people in the entire Pembina Valley. Her name is Ange Brown. You know her as the executive director for Genesis O's. Did you know that she was hired as an A&W car hop? A job she wanted, even though she didn't need it. And then she went to get a criminology degree at university. One of the things that I found most interesting about this story is it wasn't a linear process for Ange. It wasn't a straight line to Genesis House. Over the years, she left and returned later to the shelter, a transition she said was difficult, but one that ultimately helped her grow. One of the really cool things in the interview is... why not me?
1: Our agency is small, but doing the project of Clearwater Place, like, that has pulled me into different and new directions. There's always more to learn. Again, remembering that I'm like an average, like a C plus, and then sprinkle the menopause in there, like, oh my heavens, trying to keep things straight. But if not me, if not my agency, if I'm expecting other people to move forward, like, why not us? Why not me? Who else? Like, I can look around, and we all do that, right? Like, who's going to go and help? Maybe she'll help. And that is true for anything. If somebody falls down on the street or it looks like there's an emergency, most of us aren't we don't feel like, well, that's got to be me to race in there to help. But at some point, like, somebody's got to take a risk and step out there. And that really is... I've never considered really in my lifetime that that I would be a risk-taking person, but I guess I am. You only move forward if you take some risks.
0: I love that. Oh, man, there is so much more to this interview, and we will continue playing it all week long. 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Her voice. Is there someone that, like, if you read that, if there's someone that you think of, submit them at PeminaValleyOnline.com or the Pembina Valley Online app.
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It's Sam Hunt, Body Like a Back Road. Country 88's morning show is powered by Green Valley Equipment. My name's Tyler. It is Monday. A little bit of rain this morning, but don't worry. It'll bugger its way on out of here by the afternoon. There is more rain coming. You can find the details at your CDK Electric forecast at PeminaValleyOnline.com or the Pembina Valley Online app. Coming up just after 8:30, a very cool interview. I had Alexander's parents in studio. Alexander's Army. Alexander was a young boy who passed away a number of years ago due to an inoperable brain tumor. And ever since then, they've been collecting toys and bringing them to the children's hospital. You have an opportunity to get in on it this year. We'll talk more about it coming up after 8:30 for now. It's Morgan Griffiths, just being me on the Country 88 Morning Show. Howard, Lightning Valley Equipment. Good morning.

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1: Good morning. I'm Alexander Peters. A Morden couple recently welcomed a newborn baby that is technically 5 years old. Lois and Joshua Shetter adopted Claire as an embryo from an agency in the United States after learning about unused embryos from IVF procedures. The embryo was then implanted and carried to term by Lois, who says she delivered a healthy baby girl. She shares more.
2: Honestly, it has been very similar to my biological children. I feel towards her the same way I feel towards my other children. The love I have for her is the same, which is a gift from God. You don't know when you do something like this, how are you going to feel? You can't always manufacture the things that you want to feel, right? And so that God gave us the emotions and the love for her that we have is a blessing.
1: Joshua Shetter, who is a pastor in Morden, says he hopes more families consider the route of embryo adoption to grow their families. A summer sports performance program at Rise Athletics in Winkler is aiming to give youth athletes a strong foundation for training. Coach Tiago Oliveira says the program focuses on safe, coached exercise instead of the often contradictory advice found on social media. Participants will learn basic movements and build strength, speed, and agility in a flexible training environment. He shares more.
3: It's a program that we use for youth athletes to develop speed, power, strength in a coached environment, focusing on technique, safety, while also having like a good time, having fun, and just exposing kids to different types of training.
1: Athletes can register for individual four-week blocks or the full summer program on the Rise website. Co-founder of the Westman Storm Chasers, Mandy Grayston, says her and her husband, Jeff, have been monitoring and chasing severe weather systems for close to 12 years. Through social media, they share what they've sourced or seen to keep people in the know of what's happening across southwest Manitoba, and any dangerous cells that are developing. Grayston comments on the first call to action if they see something potentially dangerous.
4: If you see what you think is a funnel cloud forming or a tornado on the ground, our recommendation would be to contact Environment Canada first or your local police authority, that sort of thing. Because immediately we need to get the word out there, get warnings out, sirens on, get people safe before I would want you to contact us with cool pictures. You know, keep everyone safe first, pictures later.
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1: Pat Alexander with NPC talks about what is going to be taking place over the next couple of days when it comes to track and field.
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1: More with Pat Alexander on PeminaValleyOnline.com. In the 2026 IIHF Ice Hockey World Championship, Canada lost the bronze medal game 3-2 to Norway in overtime, while Finland captured gold. In the Manitoba Junior Baseball League, Elmwood defeated Pemina Valley 10-3, but Pemina Valley bounced back, winning the second game 9-5. Elsewhere, Interlake beat up on Altona 14-5 and 15-3. In American Association of Professional Baseball action, the Winnipeg Gold Eyes wrapped up their road trip with a 14-7 loss to Chicago, while in Major League Baseball, the Toronto Blue Jays wrapped up their road trip with a 9-5 loss to Baltimore. I'm Dave Anthony.
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3: Cloudy today, a few showers early morning with risk of thunderstorms, high of 26, humidex 31. Tonight, clear, low of 13. Tuesday, a mix of sun and cloud, 70% chance of showers in the afternoon with risk of a thunderstorm, high 27, humidex 33. Wednesday, cloudy, 60% chance of showers, high of 22. Currently in Pilot Mound, it is 16 degrees, 18 in Carmen, and in Altona, Morden, and Winkler, it is 17 degrees. Winds are coming in from the south and southeast at 18 kilometers per hour with a relative humidity of 97%. See what's coming your way and check the live radar and your 7-day CDK electric forecast on the Pembina Valley online app.
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0: Nate Smith, Bulletproof Country 88, the morning show powered by Green Valley Equipment. My name's Tyler. It is Monday, June 1st. We're headed towards a high of 26 degrees, and we're now joined by Dan and Janet Sawatsky. You may know those voices or those names from Alexander's Army. Janet explains.
1: Yeah, in fall of 2016, our five-year-old son was diagnosed with an incurable, inoperable brain tumor called DIPG. And what followed was 8 months and 3 days of our journey before he passed away.
0: Okay.
1: In June of 2017.
0: And you guys have taken Alexander's passing and run with it and used it to support other kids. Can you highlight what Alexander's Army is and how you've turned it into Alexander's Army? Because it's an incredible little organization that you guys are running.
1: Yeah, so how Alexander's Army came to be was actually in the days following the diagnosis. Our phones were dying time after time and every day from all the messages of people trying to figure out how things were going, how they could support us, things like that. So we decided to start a Facebook page called Alexander's Army and all the people who supported us, and that was just easier to do updates on there and everyone could follow. And after he passed away and this whole bike ride came to be, then we decided we should start collecting toys that can go to other kids just like him, where we go in unexpectedly, sent straight to Winnipeg. You don't have toys, you don't have belongings, and we know how much joy it brought to Alexander and to our faces, and so we wanted to do that for other families as well, going through a difficult time.
0: Can you talk about when Alexander received toys or even just visitors and what difference it made in your lives and his life?
1: Actually, the first thing that we got was at Boundary Trails, and that was from Katie Cares.
0: Yes.
1: We got that little drawstring bag with a stuffy in there and different toys, and we never thought we'd be a family to receive that, right? We didn't think we'd be on the receiving end of that. But it just, in a room full of equipment and needles and all this scary stuff, you know, here's a toy, here's a little stuffy to bring comfort, and made a big difference for him. And going to the toy rooms in the children's hospital, and yeah, Make-A-Wish brought him a huge fire truck to our room, and there's just so many things, and you see their face light up. You know, he's five.
0: Yeah.
1: It's a young child. It's scary. So any toy or stuffy will make it feel more like home.
0: I still remember that fire truck for some reason. I don't know why. For some reason, I remember that. I don't know. Did you guys take like pictures or videos with that fire truck or something?
1: We did, and I posted pictures on the Alexander's Army page as well. And so yeah, there he got some. He loved fire trucks. He always wanted to be a fireman. So that was a big thing for him.
0: Did you like fire trucks when you were a kid, Dan? Were you a fire kid? What was your toy? Like, what was the toy that you gravitated towards when you were a kid?
2: Outside.
1: your bike.
2: I always rode my bike. I remember I wore the rubber right off the tire. Like, just, I always loved cycling.
0: Do you remember what kind of bike it was, or like what color it was, or like what?
2: It was a red bike.
0: It was a red bike?
2: Yeah.
0: Was it a BMX, or was it a do you remember?
2: It wasn't a BMX, but it would have been closer to a BMX in the style. Yeah.
0: It's pretty amazing how we can remember some of those toys from our childhood, hey? Like, when you think back to your childhood, I'm sure there's a specific, for you it's a bicycle. I don't know, do you have a specific toy or set of toys that you remember? For me, it was Tonka trucks. My parents bought me these yellow, and back in the day, the Tonka trucks were like metal, like
1: yes.
0: Really good Tonka trucks. And I'll never forget playing with those Tonka trucks. Like, that, it creates a memory, right? And it creates nostalgia. Do you have a childhood toy?
1: Well, I remember all the classic Lego. We loved the Lego. I mean, I grew up with some younger brothers too, but farm sets,
0: yes.
1: Barbies, all those things that we had, the big camper vans and everything for our Barbies.
0: If you want to hear more of this story, we're going to have Janet and Dan join us again after George Burge and Luke Combs. Perfect song to lead into it. Ride, ride, ride. Why are they biking? Why are they biking the toys there? We'll find out.

0: George Burge, Luke Combs, Ride, Ride, Ride. You're listening to the Country 88 Morning Show as we continue our conversation with Dan and Janet Sawatsky, parents of Alexander, who passed away a number of years ago, and now they run Alexander's Army. They collect toys and donate them to the Children's Hospital in Winnipeg. Well, do you know how many years you've done this for now?
1: Well, this will be the ninth year since he passed away, and we started it on the
0: right
1: 1 year anniversary. Yeah.
0: Do you know how many toys you've been able to give so far? Have you kept track?
2: No, I know last year was like 330 toys, but I'm not sure. And then cash is on top of that. I think last year we raised just over $4,000 or $5,000.
0: Wow.
2: Plus the toys.
0: How do I donate a toy to you guys so that you can bring it to the Children's Hospital? How do I get you one?
2: You can contact me. And if you want to share my phone number, then...
0: Sure. What is it?
2: So my number is 204-362-8430.
0: Perfect.
2: You can send me a text or give me a phone call, and then we can make arrangements for picking up or dropping off the toys. And any cash donations, if people want to donate cash so we go buy the toys, they can also contact me. And online donations can be made through a link. And then the Children's Hospital Foundation will send out tax-deductible receipts for all those donations.
0: Awesome. Okay, what's my deadline? When do I have to have my toy in? When are you biking to the Children's Hospital, Dan?
1: The donation deadline is June 5th in the afternoon. Because the afternoon of Friday, we always take time to just do our final prep, and then we have a meal together, that sort of thing.
0: Cool.
1: And then the bike ride takes place on Saturday, June 6th, and we like to leave my place at 6 in the morning.
0: How long does it take you to bike to Winnipeg?
1: The fastest we've ever made it is 5.5 hours, and the longest ride, I think, took us close to 7.5 hours. It's very much wind-dependent.
0: Why did you choose to bike this stuff to the Children's Hospital? Why did you choose to give it this way? Like, you could just drive them there, but this is a more unique way to do it. Why have you chosen this?
1: Well, this actually all started back in 2018. In the spring, I believe it was, there was a Candlelighters. Yeah. They have their Facebook auction.
0: Yep.
1: And there was a side pot going on where people were doing silly stuff back and forth. And they're like, if you wear this, I'll donate that or whatever.
3: Yeah.
1: And one thing led to another. And eventually, I got involved in some capacity. And then I reached out to my brother and like, hey, if we can set a crazy goal of like 15,000, would you want to bike with me to Children's Hospital?

0: And he doesn't cycle at all, but he's a little crazy, which is great. And we just both decided that this is something we wanted to do, and the community responded in a big way. And I think around $17,000 was ended up being raised by the side pot. And then we just kept going from there, and my other brothers got involved right shortly after we agreed to do this. So, and ultimately, the reason why we actually make the trip itself, so it's kind of a two component, right? There's the toy drive and there's the bike ride. And the bike ride is a way for us to honor the parents and the children who have had to make that ride just like we had to. We went to the hospital thinking that this was just something small, something was off. And we ended up going from there straight to Children's Hospital, knowing that there was a mass in my son's head. And that drive was the longest ride I've ever been on before. And we just drove in silence, just completely bewildered. And so this is just one way that we can show honor and respect to everyone else who has to continue to do that. And it's also an opportunity for us to reminisce and just share really close moments together as family.
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8: Cloudy today, a few showers early morning with risk of thunderstorms. High of 26, humidex 31. Tonight, clear, low of 13. Tuesday, a mix of sun and cloud. 70% chance of showers in the afternoon with risk of a thunderstorm. High of 27, humidex 33. Wednesday, cloudy, 60% chance of showers, high of 22. Currently in Altona, it is 17 degrees and 16 degrees in the rest of the Pembina Valley. Winds are coming in from the southeast at 12 kilometers per hour with a relative humidity of 88%. See what's coming your way and check the live radar and your 7-day CDK Electric forecast on the Pembina Valley online app.
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0: Kyle McKierney, Rearview Country 88. 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My name is Tyler. It is Monday, June 1st. We're headed towards a beautiful high of 26 degrees. Looks like that's it for the rain for today. Maybe a little bit more, but there's more rain coming. Find out when and how in the weather page at PeminaValleyOnline.com as we continue our conversation with Janet and Dan Sawatsky, parents of Alexander, organizers with Alexander's Army. They're biking some toys to the Children's Hospital. Can you talk about the community that has been created around this and how important that is to you guys and the rest that are going through this journey?
1: Yeah, the support was overwhelming. We went straight to Winnipeg from Boundary back when he was diagnosed, and those coming days were just exhausting and we didn't know what was happening. And when we came home that first weekend, without us knowing, a cousin and my sister had arranged the Make-A-Wish, which was the playhouse. I got a video sent to me at the hospital of it being delivered, and we had no idea it was even coming. And then it was in the newspaper, and the community had just rallied, and there was some private donors who donated things, and we didn't even know what was happening. People just all stepped up and just wanted to support. And for us to go through that and have that support, we want that for everyone. And we know not everyone has that, but Winkler and this surrounding community was just fantastic. I mean, within days of starting that page, we had over 2,000 followers. There was people following the page, messages. We had people we didn't know bringing in meals. We were supported to the point where I think I forget half the stuff that happened. It was so overwhelming and just so amazing to have that, and that lightens the load for the parents who are focusing on nothing but their sick child and their remaining children who still need care as well. So this is fantastic. Like Candelators as well, within the first couple days, when someone came into our hospital room and started chatting with us, and we got to meet Naomi the first weekend we came back home, I think. And yeah, it's just been, it's been a journey. It's been amazing. There's great, great supports in place.
0: It's crazy how a small thing like that can make such a big difference, right? Like, even like a frozen lasagna, right? Like you think, well, it's just a frozen lasagna. Like how big of it? But like that small little thing can make a huge difference in someone's life who is going through something right now.
1: Right. You don't have the mental capacity to think about cooking or grocery shopping or anything like that. So we had some people come by and they brought a pack of toilet paper and they just said, here you go. Something you don't have to think about.
0: And which is great.
1: It was.

0: very impactful. And it might sound silly,
1: yes,
0: but it's so impactful how that helps you.
1: It does sound silly, but it makes sense. And like a toy can do exactly that. Like some of these parents that are going through these journeys, going on that long silent drive to Winnipeg back and forth 3 times a week sometimes, they're not going to Walmart to buy toys. Like you don't have time for that. You can be a part of helping through Alexander's Army. You can find them on social media. Get in touch with the Sawatskis. Donate a toy. You have until Friday afternoon. And then Dan is going to carry all of those toys on his back and bike them all the way to... Wait, no, that's not it. Where do you put all the toys? Do you put them in the van?
0: In the pilot truck. I follow the riders.
1: Like, you're going to need a bigger truck at some point, no?
0: Well, so far we've made it work, and if we need to, we have totes on the on the box. Okay, as well,
2: we're pretty good at Tetris.
1: Thank you so much for coming in, you guys, and thank you for doing this. Good luck on your bike ride. I hope the wind is with you.
2: Yeah, appreciate it.
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2: Good morning. We're looking at a cloudy day today. Some showers early in the morning with risk of thunderstorms. I'm Alexander Peters. Ange Brown, Executive Director of Genesis House, is the first woman selected for the Her Voice campaign, which shares the stories of women who've impacted the Pembina Valley. She said that it took her years to find her voice.

0: He says she navigated exploring different career options, returning to high school as an adult, and studying criminology. Brown said she found her calling at the region's new women's shelter in the mid-1980s, now called Genesis House, and shares why she's worked for the agency for decades.
1: There's always more to learn. Again, remembering that I'm like an average, like a C plus, and then sprinkle the menopause in there, like, oh my heavens, trying to keep things straight. But if not me, if not my agency, if I'm expecting other people to move forward, like, why not us? Why not me? Most of us aren't we don't feel like, oh, that's got to be me to race in there to help. But at some point, like, somebody's got to take a risk and step out there.
0: To read Brown's story or nominate a woman for her voice, visit Pembina Valley Online or the Pembina Valley Online app. The Shedder family in Morden has welcomed a new baby with a story that begins years before her birth. Baby Claire was born a few weeks ago but was created as an embryo 5 years earlier through another family's IVF treatment. Lois said she and her husband Joshua adopted the embryo and implanted it, and shares more.
2: She was created over 5 years ago and existed as a frozen embryo for most of the last 5 years. And we adopted her from a family that had gone through IVF and had leftover embryos. Just over 9 months ago, she was thawed and transferred to my uterus. And in the kindness of God, she grew to full term, and I gave birth to her at the end of April.
0: The family said they feel deeply blessed for the outcome after embracing embryo adoption as their path to building a family. And Rise Athletics in Winkler is encouraging young athletes to cut through social media fitness trends for coach training this summer. The organization's sports performance program will focus on building strength, speed, agility, and safe training habits in a structured environment. Coach Tiago Oliveira said the program also emphasizes proper technique and foundational movements before advancing training. He shares more.
3: We find that every youth athlete can benefit from strength, from power, from agility and speed. And we find that the actual sport-specific side of training comes from their actual sport, right? So the skill side of training. So we focus on developing the tools so they can transfer that into their skill set.
0: Athletes of all experience levels above the age of 10 are welcome to participate. The program begins June 1st and will run throughout the summer. Get the news of the day conveniently delivered to your email inbox and subscribe to The Daily News on Pembina Valley Online.
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5: Pat Alexander with NPC talks about what is going to be taking place over the next couple of days when it comes to track and field.
6: 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So it's always a

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1: 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In the 2026 IIHF Ice Hockey World Championship, Canada lost the bronze medal game 3-2 to Norway in overtime, while Finland captured gold. In the Manitoba Junior Baseball League, Elmwood defeated Pemina Valley 10-3, but Pemina Valley bounced back, winning the second game 9-5. Elsewhere, Interlake beat up on Altona 14-5 and 15-3. In American Association of Professional Baseball action, the Winnipeg Gold Eyes wrapped up their road trip with a 14-7 loss to Chicago, while in Major League Baseball, the Toronto Blue Jays wrapped up their road trip with a 9-5 loss to Baltimore. I'm Dave Anthony.
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3: Cloudy today, a few showers early morning with risk of thunderstorms, high of 26, humidex 31. Tonight clear, low of 13. Tuesday, a mix of sun and cloud, 70% chance of showers in the afternoon with risk of a thunderstorm, high 27, humidex 33. Wednesday cloudy, 60% chance of showers, high of 22. Currently in Pilot Mound, it is 16 degrees, 18 in Carmen, and in Altona, Morden, and Winkler, it is 17 degrees.

James Barker Band's Chills. You're listening to Country 88. The morning show is powered by Green Valley Equipment. Didn't get a lot of chills this weekend. It was hot. Summer is officially here. I'm curious. Did you do anything, any first summer things this past weekend? Alexander Peters from the newsroom did. Find out what he did and why in the next 10. That sounds like he did something bad. He didn't. It was fun. In the next 10 minutes. For now, we're turning it over to Cody Johnson with the fall. It's 17 degrees as we head to our high of 26 on this Monday, June 1st morning. 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Thanks for listening.

0: Nate Haller's Thought About You on the Country 88 Morning Show, powered by Green Valley Equipment. My name's Tyler. It is Monday, June 1st, and we are headed towards a high of 26 degrees. A little bit of rain this morning. Looks like this afternoon it'll get out of here, and then we'll get more on Tuesday. Find the details at the CDK Electric weather page at PeminaValleyOnline.com.
1: On the first day of June, Alexander gave to me a thunderstorm.
2: That is my fault. I apologize. It's, I go there every morning and I think, what am I going to do? How am I going to torment Ty?
0: You're going to give him a thunderstorm.
2: Thunder. It's a thunder.
0: Could have used a thunderstorm this weekend. I would have liked to watch a thunderstorm. But yeah. Unfortunately, it's I'm stuck shores. In my office. It is what it is. What did you do this weekend, Alexander?
2: We had our first fire of the season. Yeah.
0: That's exciting.
2: It was. First fire at the house.
0: First fire at your new house, in your new fire pit of the season.
2: Had a bunch of the sticks and branches and wood that had been collected over the past several months that I just got to burn it all. It was nice.
0: So it wasn't like a fire for fun. It was a fire to burn stuff.
2: It became a fire for fun. Any fire where you burn stuff is fun. Let me just say. Long as it's intentional.
0: That's a very good point. That is one of my favorite things to do in summer is just collect stuff from my yard and burn it.
2: Yeah.
0: It's a great way to get rid of
2: blasted
0: things.
2: Music on the Bluetooth speaker. Had friends over with lawn chairs. And
0: did we roast marshmallows, hot dogs? What did we roast?
2: We there was watermelon present. There was some s'mores. There was a few people did have hot dogs, but it was a later one, so a lot of people eat.

0: already, so.
1: Did you sing any campfire songs?
0: No.
1: Why not?
0: Because I'm not going to be that guy who busts out a guitar by a fire by his friends. Like, okay, guys, let's all hold hands and sing Kumbaya.
1: Yeah, it's so cute. First fires of the season are special.
0: They are.
1: That is such a nice thing. And you know what? Fires at this time of year is especially special because there ain't as many or any mosquitoes.
0: You say that, but I got mosquito bites on my ankles.
1: No, you didn't.
0: Yes, I did.
1: How many?
0: I got, well, just the one. I guess I can't complain, but still, I'm not happy about it. I've been itching it all morning.
1: I want to know from you, what summer firsts have you been doing over the past little while? Was it a fire? Did you go swimming?
0: Pool just opened last week.
1: Ooh-wee.
0: Yeah.
1: 204-331-2266. Text us and let us know at the Integrity Parts Plus Talk and Text line.
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3: Cloudy today, a few showers early morning with risk of thunderstorms. High of 26, humidex 31. Tonight, clear, low of 13. Tuesday, a mix of sun and cloud. 70% chance of showers in the afternoon with risk of a thunderstorm. High of 27, humidex 33. Wednesday, cloudy, 60% chance of showers, high of 22. Currently in Altona, it is 17 degrees and 16 degrees in the rest of the Pembina Valley. Winds are coming in from the southeast at 12 kilometers per hour with a relative humidity of 88%. See what's coming your way and check the live radar and your 7-day CDK Electric forecast on the Pembina Valley online app.
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My name's Tyler. It is Monday, June 1st. We're headed towards a high of 26 degrees. 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There's something very special happening tomorrow at 2 p.m., and we'll talk details in the next 10 minutes. Do you like pathways and communities? You might want to check it out. This is Jelly Roll. Hi.

Evan Burrison, South Side of Sober, on the Country 88 Morning Show. New country artist. He is from Crystal Beach, Ontario. Wow. I've never heard of this guy before, but I like that song. You're listening to the Country 88 Morning Show, powered by Green Valley Equipment. Not only great country music, but local information.

0: Nation, Stanley Community Pathway, we all know it. One trail connecting our community. I see a ton of people using it, and I love that. Guess what? Grand opening celebration takes place tomorrow starting at 2 p.m. at Morden Nursery. Ribbon cutting, snacks, prizes, and more. City of Morden, City of Winkler, RM of Stanley, and the Stanley Trail Association will all be there, including our very own Alexander Peters. The Stanley Community Pathway grand opening takes place tomorrow.
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2: Now, your Pembina Valley Online weather.
12: Cloudy today, a few showers early morning with risk of thunderstorms. High of 26, Humidex 31. Tonight, clear, low of 13. Tuesday, a mix of sun and cloud. 70% chance of showers in the afternoon with risk of a thunderstorm. High of 27, Humidex 33. Wednesday, cloudy, 60% chance of showers, high of 22. Currently in Altona, it is 17 degrees and 16 degrees in the rest of the Pembina Valley. Winds are coming in from the southeast at 12 kilometers per hour with a relative humidity of 88%. See what's coming your way and check the live radar and your 7-day CDK electric forecast on the Pembina Valley online app.
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0: the Washboard Union. Maybe it's the moonshine. You're listening to the Country 88 Morning Show, powered by Green Valley Equipment. It is Monday, June 1st. A little bit of rain to start our June as we head to our high of 26 degrees. Potential for a little bit more rain tomorrow. Looks like evening overnight. Could actually get up to 20 millimeters. 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Robin Weeb went on a bus tour on Saturday, May 23rd with almost 50 people. And they actually went through Mennonite landmarks. They went through cemeteries. They got to learn a little bit more about their family. It was a really cool opportunity. Robin took some great photos and actually heard some really cool stories along the way. 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
2: Good morning. Welcome to Monday. We're looking at a cloudy day today. A few showers early morning with risk of thunderstorms as we work our way up to a high of 26 degrees. I'm Alexander Peters, and Altona Town Council has handed out $56,000 in annual community grants this year. Mayor Harv Schrader says the funding is awarded through an application process guided by the town's community grants policy.
3: The policy kind of steers the community organizations to give us the information that we're looking for. Once all the applications are in, then we do set up a subcommittee of council members, and they go through each organization. They are put in a matrix, and the subcommittee will give all of council their recommendations, and then we issue the grants.
2: 15 organizations are sharing in this year's total. Schrader says the funding helps support work that benefits Altona residents over the long term. And Garden Valley Collegiate jazz musicians are ready to share two evenings of music featuring student bands and vocalists from grades 10 to 12. GVC Jazz Cafe is bringing jazz standards and more to the zone June 4th and 5th. Brielle Peters is in grade 12 and described how she came to fall for the popular music style.
4: So I played alto saxophone in grade 7 and 8, and then when I went to high school, I was like, yeah, you know what, I'll give it 1 year. We'll do 1 year. I wasn't really in love with it, but then I met the wonderful Melissa Hodge, who was our conductor at the time, and she was so great. She really made me fall in love with jazz music. Yeah, I've been in it ever since, and Baker has done a wonderful job stepping in for her as well.
2: The Westman Storm Chasers are a local group of storm chasing enthusiasts that share pertinent information on their social media platforms in real time as it's happening. Mandy Grayston and her husband, Jeff Plass, has been tracking severe weather patterns for close to a dozen years. She cautions folks to respect a severe weather system as it can turn dangerous very quickly.
5: When we met, you know, we're like, you know, hey, there's a storm coming. Oh, I like storms. Well, let's go find it. And it sort of, that's the simple beginnings of it. And kind of blossomed from there. We want to experience it in person. You know, we're there to observe, we're there to take the pictures, we're there to make reports, just try to keep people safe. If we're near there, don't come near us, sort of thing.
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6: Pat Alexander with NPC talks about what is going to be taking place over the next couple of days when it comes to track and field.
7: 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So it's always exciting to get the

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1: 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In the 2026 IIHF Ice Hockey World Championship, Canada lost the bronze medal game 3-2 to Norway in overtime, while Finland captured gold. In the Manitoba Junior Baseball League, Elmwood defeated Pemina Valley 10-3, but Pemina Valley bounced back, winning the second game 9-5. Elsewhere, Interlake beat up on Altona 14-5 and 15-3. In American Association of Professional Baseball action, the Winnipeg Gold Eyes wrapped up their road trip with a 14-7 loss to Chicago, while in Major League Baseball, the Toronto Blue Jays wrapped up their road trip with a 9-5 loss to Baltimore. I'm Dave Anthony.
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3: Cloudy today, a few showers early morning with risk of thunderstorms, high of 26, humidex 31. Tonight, clear, low of 13. Tuesday, a mix of sun and cloud, 70% chance of showers in the afternoon with risk of a thunderstorm, high 27, humidex 33. Wednesday, cloudy, 60% chance of showers, high of 22. Currently in Pilot Mound, it is 16 degrees, 18 in Morden, Winkler, and Altona, and in Carmen, it is 19 degrees. Winds are coming in from the southeast at 16 kilometers per hour with a relative humidity of 96%. See what's coming your way and check the live radar and your

It's the Chris Buck Band, 1-2-Step Country 88. The morning show is powered by Green Valley Equipment. My name's Tyler. It is Monday. It was a little bit of an odd weekend. There wasn't any hockey on, and I didn't really like that very much. Tomorrow, things will change. The PV Cup continues with the Carolina Bergs Trailer Hurricanes and the Vegas Red River Quartz Golden Knights. We'll highlight some of that with Jamie Giesbrecht in the next 15 minutes from now. Straight. He wants you to write this down. You should write our phone number down. 204-331-2266 is the Integrity Parts Plus talk and text line, and I'd love to talk and text with you. Text me with what you're up to today. 204-331-2266.

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12: Cloudy today, a few showers early morning with risk of thunderstorms. High of 26, humidex 31. Tonight clear, low of 13. Tuesday, a mix of sun and cloud, 70% chance of showers in the afternoon with risk of a thunderstorm. High 27, humidex 33. Wednesday, cloudy, 60% chance of showers, high of 22. Currently in Pilot Mound, it is 16 degrees, 18 in Morton, Winkler, and Altona. And in Carmen, it is 19 degrees. Winds are coming.

0: Coming in from the southeast at 16 kilometers per hour with a relative humidity of 96%. See what's coming your way and check the live radar and your 7-day CDK electric forecast on the Pembina Valley online app.
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0: It's George Burge, Cowboy Songs, Country 88. 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My name's Tyler. It is Monday, June 1st, and we're headed towards a high of 26 degrees. Looks like the rain is going to bugger off for the afternoon, but we'll get a little bit more tomorrow into Wednesday. You can find those forecast details at PeminaValleyOnline.com or the Pembina Valley Online app brought to you by CDK Electric, where you can also read about our latest Her Voice feature. Her name is Ange Brown, and I thought I knew a lot about Ange Brown. Well, after reading this story, I have learned many more things. Like, did you know that she was an A&W car hop? 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
1: Hi, Jamie.
2: Hey, Ty.
0: Hi. How was your weekend?
2: Oh, it was fabulous. Got together with some friends, sat outside with the dogs, even got to hang out with my neighbor who I haven't seen all winter.
0: Amazing. What'd you guys do?
2: We ordered a pizza and sat outside.
0: What kind of pizza? I don't want to know where it's from. I

0: I don't know all the toppings.
1: Pep and bacon, man.
0: Yeah? Yeah. Have you ever tried pepperoni pineapple?
1: Yeah, I love that.
0: It's so good.
1: That is a good combo.
0: It's so good.
1: Yeah.
0: You know what else is so good?
1: What'd you do this weekend?
0: Baseball. And I drove a Ford Bronco.
1: I saw that. Brian. You and B-Rye.
0: Yeah, me and B-Rye let our hair flow in the wind.
1: You know those Dirksons are cousins of mine?
0: No way.
1: Yeah, my mom's cousins.
0: Brian's wife and mother-in-law did some baking and they had a bake sale.
1: Wait, his wife is his mother-in-law?
0: No, wife and the mother-in-law. His wife and his mother-in-law.
1: Okay, okay.
0: They're two separate people.
1: I got it.
0: They did baking.
1: Oh, nice.
0: And his wife made sourdough.
1: Ooh.
0: And I bought a sourdough loaf. And oh, my goodness. And I don't remember who it was, but there was a guy there that said I should fry it in butter on a cast iron pan.
1: Did you do it?
0: Oh.
1: Changed your life.
0: Yeah.
1: All right.
0: Yeah,
1: thank you to Brian's wife and mother-in-law. Two different people.
0: What were you actually coming in here to talk about?
1: So I want a PV Cup update because I did not watch hockey this weekend.
0: Don't worry. There was no hockey this weekend.
1: Oh, okay.
0: So good news. Really weird weekend without any hockey. Carolina beat Montreal on Friday or Thursday even. So it's Carolina. Berg's Trailers versus Vegas Golden Knight, Red River Quartz in the Stanley Cup Final. It all starts tomorrow. 7 o'clock puck drop in Carolina. I guess Carolina ended up higher seeded. So I think, Jamie, what's going to happen is everybody's going to pick Vegas because everybody loves Vegas and they're mean. And Carolina has not won a Stanley Cup in a long time.
1: Yeah.
0: But I think Carolina is going to win this year because Berg's Trailers picked them last. He didn't have nobody picked them, but he was given the Carolina Hurricanes last.
1: Peter Bergen, you know what? He did a little celebration dance for us. We need to get that video online.
0: Yeah, we're going to find that. Check it on the Facebook.
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3: Cloudy today, a few showers early morning with risk of thunderstorms, high of 26, humidex 31. Tonight clear, low of 13. Tuesday, a mix of sun and cloud, 70% chance of showers in the afternoon with risk of a thunderstorm, high 27, humidex 33. Wednesday cloudy, 60% chance of showers, high of 22. Currently in Pilot Mound, it is 16 degrees, 18 in Morden, Winkler, and Altona, and in Carmen, it is 19 degrees. Winds are coming in from the southeast at 16 kilometers per hour with a relative humidity of 96%. See what's coming your way and check the live radar and your 7-day CDK electric forecast on the Pembina Valley online app.
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0: Gord Bamford's got a drinking buddy on Country 88. The morning show is powered by Green Valley Equipment. My name's Tyler. It is a wonderful Monday, June 1st. We're headed towards a high of 26 degrees. 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Am I allowed to win this one, or because I work here, I'm not?
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2: Good morning, I'm Alexander Peters. A female youth was rescued from the Red River early Saturday morning near Rousseau River First Nation. The Manitoba First Nations Police say officers from its Rousseau River Detachment responded to reports that the youth had left her home and was believed to be at risk of entering the river. When police arrived, they spotted the girl floating northbound in the Red River, a significant distance from shore. Officers entered the water and were able to safely retrieve her while another officer coordinated updates from shore. The youth was taken to hospital by EMS for further care. MFNPS say the professionalism, teamwork, and quick actions of the responding officers directly contributed to saving a life. Young athletes in the Pembina Valley will have a chance to train with coaches this summer through Rise Athletics Sports Performance Program. Coach Tiago Oliveira said the program provides a safe environment for young people to learn training techniques without relying on online fitness trends. The sessions will help athletes develop strength, power, agility, and speed that can transfer across sports. He shares more.
3: A lot of kids, they have a lot of information on Instagram and on TikTok and all that. So there's lots of info out there. And we like to provide a class where athletes can come in and do some sports performing in a coach and safe environment.
2: Coaches say the program is designed for both beginners and high-level athletes. Training will take place 3 times a week in 4-week blocks throughout the summer. Mandy Grayston grew up learning about weather systems from her dad, who was a navigator with the Air Force on the Hercules. Jeff Plass saw tornado activity as a kid on their farm and has been intrigued ever since. This husband and wife team make up the Westman Storm Chasers. Grayston comments on their humble beginnings.
4: When we met, you know, we're like, you know, hey, there's a storm coming. Oh, I like storms. Well, let's go find it. And it sort of, that's the simple beginnings of it, and kind of blossomed from there. We want to experience it in person. You know, we're there to observe. We're there to take the pictures. We're there to make reports. Just try to keep people safe. If we're near there, don't come near us, sort of thing.
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5: 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In the 2026 IIHF Ice Hockey World Championship, Canada lost the bronze medal game

0: 3-2 to Norway in overtime, while Finland captured gold. In the Manitoba Junior Baseball League, Elmwood defeated Pembina Valley 10-3, but Pembina Valley bounced back, winning the second game 9-5. Elsewhere, Interlake beat up on Altona 14-5 and 15-3. In American Association of Professional Baseball action, the Winnipeg Gold Eyes wrapped up their road trip with a 14-7 loss to Chicago, while in Major League Baseball, the Toronto Blue Jays wrapped up their road trip with a 9-5 loss to Baltimore. I'm Dave Anthony.
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2: Cloudy today, a few showers early morning with risk of thunderstorms, high of 26, humidex 31. Tonight, clear, low of 13. Tuesday, a mix of sun and cloud, 70% chance of showers in the afternoon with risk of a thunderstorm, high 27, humidex 33. Wednesday, cloudy, 60% chance of showers, high of 22. Currently in Pilot Mound, it is 16 degrees, 18 in Morden-Winkler and Altona, and in Carmen, it is 19 degrees. Winds are coming in from the southeast at 16 kilometers per hour with a relative humidity of 96%. See what's coming your way and check the live radar and your 7-day CDK electric forecast on the Pembina Valley online app.
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It's the Rat Claws and Dean Brody, hometown heroes on the Country 88 Morning Show, powered by Green Valley Equipment. My name's Tyler. It is Monday, June 1st. Today, our first Her Voice feature. Ange Brown is from Genesis House. You probably know her as the executive director. But did you also know that she was an A&W car hop? And all of her report cards said she need to speak up? Well, she has now spoken up and is continuing to speak up for Genesis House and abused women in southern Manitoba. That's why we're featuring her as the Her Voice for June 1st. You can read about it at PeminaValleyOnline.com. We're going to hear from her on speaking for the voiceless in the next 10. For now, Brooks and Dunn, they're hardworking men.

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13: Cloudy today, a few showers early morning with risk of thunderstorms, high of 26, humidex 31. Tonight clear, low of 13. Tuesday, a mix of sun and cloud, 70% chance of showers in the afternoon with risk of a thunderstorm, high 27, humidex 33. Wednesday, cloudy, 60% chance of showers, high of 22. Currently in Pilot Mound, it is 16 degrees, 18 in Morden, Winkler, and Altona, and in Carmen, it is 19 degrees. Winds are coming in from the southeast at 16 kilometers per hour with a relative humidity of 96%. See what's coming your way and check the live radar and your 7-day CDK electric forecast on the Pembina Valley online app.
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0: Brett Kissel, Cowboys, Dreamers, Country 88. The morning show is powered by Green Valley Equipment. My name's Tyler. It is Monday. Today, our very first Her Voice feature. Every single week, all throughout the summer, we are featuring Her Voice. Women making a difference in the community through heart, innovation, and leadership. Our first example does all three. Her name is Ange Brown. She's the executive director for Genesis House. I think we all know that, but there's a lot more to Ange than just the director of Genesis House, and you can read about it at PeminaValleyOnline.com or the Pembina Valley Online app. Ange speaks up for people that don't have a voice.
1: You know what? Not all our skills can be measured on paper. There are skills that we are now training or trying to train people for that are not measurable on a report card. And so while my report cards all those years were saying needs to speak up in class, perhaps, but I needed some experiences that would give me the courage to be able to speak up where I needed to. And even now, I often think, like, if I'm speaking up somewhere, my knees are shaking. Like, they're still shaking. That never really stops. The responsibility to be the voice for folks that are marginalized when we know that they can't say it for themselves, that's a huge responsibility. And I need to be able to get it right most of the time. I won't get it right all the time, but most of the time, because they need that. They deserve it. So in that case, I need to be able to represent my agency. I need to be able to represent the people that need my service or need the service of Genesis House and soon Clearwater Place. And that means being an advocate. That means that I have to speak up, whether I really feel like it or not. I have to speak up.
0: What an incredible lady. Did you know that her report card said that she needs to speak up? Guess what? She has. Learn more about Ange Brown at PeminaValleyOnline.com or the Pembina Valley Online app. Back into the country.

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0: Now, your Pembina Valley Online weather.
14: Cloudy today, a few showers early morning with risk of thunderstorms. High of 26, humidex 31. Tonight, clear, low of 13. Tuesday, a mix of sun and cloud, 70% chance of showers in the afternoon with risk of a thunderstorm. High 27, humidex 33. Wednesday, cloudy, 60% chance of showers, high of 22. Currently in Pilot Mound, it is 16 degrees, 18 in Morton, Winkler, and Altona. And in Carmen, it is 19 degrees. Winds are coming in from the southeast at 16 kilometers per hour with a relative humidity of 96%. See what's coming your way and check the live radar and your 7-day CDK Electric forecast on the Pembina Valley online app.
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0: Shania, no one needs to know. You're listening to the Country 88 Morning Show, powered by Green Valley Equipment. My name's Tyler. It is Monday, and the rain looks like we're done for now. Maybe sort of got a little bit. It looks like we're going to get a little bit more rain tomorrow night, according to my not CMOS-accredited weathercast herself. Could get up to 20 millimeters. Find all the forecast details at PembinaValleyOnline.com, and then tune into the Country 88 Morning Show tomorrow. We'll let you know exactly what's going on. Pete Lowen is coming by to talk about the Stanley Community Pathway opening and his brand new Canta bikes. We are also going to talk to Dwight Martins from the Corn and Apple Christian Programs Committee, and Kerry Heenan, Pembina Thresherman's Museum, Heritage Days. That's all tomorrow morning on the Country 88 Morning Show. Oh, and show us your summer starts tomorrow with your chance to win thousands of dollars in prizes.
1: Farmers have had a hard time getting this year's crop in the ground. Some producers dealing with cool, wet conditions. In Saskatchewan, in the northeast and east central area, excess moisture is making it nearly impossible to seed efficiently. Jeremy Welter farms in the Kerrobert area. He's vice president of APAS.
2: I've talked to people that said, you know, their GPS has kind of been a waste and really underutilized this year because they spend more time turning around potholes trying not to suck than actually feeding in straight lines. Buddy just decided PA towards the east a little bit, figures he's on track to lose between 10 and 15% of his acres. You know, he said he's one of the lucky ones.
1: APAS says these conditions highlight the need for timely, clear communication from SCIC and government. A weather system moving across the prairies is expected to continue bringing periods of rain and thunderstorm activity for the next few days. For Golden West, I'm Glendalee Allen Vossler.
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2: Good afternoon, I'm Alexander Peters. Most 14-year-olds are working on getting their driver's license, but Abin Matthew has his sights set much higher. Abin has been learning to fly with Morden Flying Club's Young Aviators, a program intended to instill that love of flying for youth that have never flown in a small plane. Abin shared the appeal of flying.
3: It's always been a passion of mine it's one of the greatest gifts of the century for us to fly as human beings.
4: Yeah.
2: Ange Brown, the executive director of Genesis House, has spent decades advocating for women and families experiencing abuse. But she says finding her own voice was a long process. From report cards that repeatedly urged her to speak up in class to leading major projects that impact communities across Manitoba, her journey was shaped by experience, mentors, and a willingness to keep trying. Brown is the first woman of the Her Voice campaign, which highlights women in the Pembina Valley whose leadership helps shape the community. She offers advice on how to find one's voice.
5: Your voice doesn't have to be loud and projecting and be on the radio, or it doesn't have to look like what my life looks like, although I love my life very much. But each and every single day, women getting up, especially if they're struggling, women getting up and trying again the next day, that is your voice. That is your heart, and that is your voice coming through. The fact that you continue to have hope and to keep pushing forward, super important.
2: To nominate a woman who deserves recognition for her innovation, leadership, and heart, visit the Her Voice page on Pembina Valley Online. Altona Town Council's annual community grants program is about more than funding projects. It's about supporting organizations that strengthen the community. This year, 15 nonprofit organizations are sharing in just over $56,000. Mayor Harv Schrader says many do important work, but often don't receive enough funding.
6: Town Council has always felt like there's an opportunity to, lift our community up in organizations that are doing a lot of work that we sometimes feel it goes unnoticed. And when we have an opportunity to further our community and give benefits to those that are in need, we want to be there to help out.
2: Schrader says the funding helps support work that benefits Altona residents over the long term. There are a limited number of funds remaining in the 2026 grant budget, but those wanting to be considered for a 2027 community grant can submit applications by December 15th. If you want to stay on top of what's happening in your community, subscribe to The Daily News on Pembina Valley Online.
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7: Pat Alexander with NPC says the upcoming track and field championships, where schools from across Pembina Valley will be represented, are a big deal to the athletes who take a lot of pride in wearing their school's colors.
8: I think it's very, very important for all the athletes, for them to wear their uniform and their school name across and in the event, and kind of highlight what they're bringing to the school and their support of the school. I think those rivalries on track and field are awesome. They get to kind of take a look around, and depending if it's a field event or a track event, and kind of look down the track or at the field and kind of see who they're matching up against. And it pushes those little kind of friendly rivalries a little further, and in track, because it's an individual event. So you're

0: competing for yourself, but the fact that there are banners awarded at the end and that kind of thing, it's also a unique team event, because every place you get helps your school, and so it just multiplies that.
1: More with Pat Alexander on PeminaValleyOnline.com. Just one game focused in on for tonight, with the American Association of Professional Baseball's Winnipeg Gold Eyes at home to Sioux Falls. I'm Dave Anthony.
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3: Cloudy today, a few showers early morning with risk of thunderstorms, high of 26, humidex 31. Tonight, clear, low of 13. Tuesday, a mix of sun and cloud, 70% chance of showers in the afternoon with risk of a thunderstorm, high 27, humidex 33. Wednesday, cloudy, 60% chance of showers, high of 22. Currently in Pilot Mound, it is 16 degrees, 18 in Morden, Winkler, and Altona, and in

0: It's June, June 1st. Can you believe it? Hey, I'm Sharon Church. Parents, keep an eye out for those school notes coming home on the backpacks. I mean, in addition to checking Edsby and Seesaw and the Remind app and your email, can you tell I'm over it when it comes to the multiple forms of communication we have with the school? Times three kids. Well, the end of the year note is coming. You know the one. It's yellow. There are six bullet points outlining the different spirit days, field trips, and deadlines to hand in money for ice cream treats. It's a whole thing, sitting down at your calendar, cross-referencing the notes with the other kids' notes. Don't miss anything. You'll be in big trouble.
1: It's as Canadian as the metric system. 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
1: Cloudy today, a few showers early morning with risk of thunderstorms, high of 26, humidex 31. Tonight clear, low of 13. Tuesday, a mix of sun and cloud, 70% chance of showers in the afternoon with risk of a thunderstorm, high 27, humidex 33. Wednesday, cloudy, 60% chance of showers, high of 22. Currently in Pilot Mound, it is 16 degrees, 18 in Morton-Winkler and Altona, and in Carmen, it is 19 degrees. Winds are coming in from the southeast at 16 kilometers per hour with a relative humidity of 96%. See what's coming your way and check the live radar and your 7-day CDK electric forecast on the Pembina Valley online app.
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you already asking that question? Is it Friday yet, Gord Bamford? Has it been that sort of Monday? John Party on the way, but first, here's Sully Burrows. Put It On Me.

0: June is National Camping Month. Hey, I'm Sharon Church. So which camp are you in? Do you like to rough it in a two-person tent in the backwoods with no amenities? Or are you more inclined to enjoy the outdoors from a fancy glamper with Wi-Fi and air conditioning? Not to mention your own personal bathroom. Honestly, even glamping is too much for me. You're telling me I still have to meal prep on vacation, only now I have to do it in a kitchen half the size? Well, that's why I always have the Holiday Inn on speed dial. You never know when you'll need to abandon the family camping trip.
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5: A few showers ending late this afternoon with a risk of a thunderstorm, then becoming mainly cloudy, a high of 26 degrees. With a humidex, it'll feel like 31, a UV index of 3 or moderate. Clear skies tonight and a low of 13. Tuesday, a mix of sun and cloud with a chance of showers in the afternoon and the risk of a thunderstorm, a high of 27. Wednesday, cloudy, chance of showers with a high of 22, and sunshine Thursday, a high of 21. Currently across the region, it's 20 degrees, a slight wind out of the south-southeast, and relative humidity at 88%. Know the weather shaping your day. Check the CDK Electric weather page on the Pembina Valley online app.
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2: I'm Candace Dirksen with your local news, streaming now through the Pembina Valley Online app. A female youth was rescued from the Red River early yesterday morning near Roseau River First Nation. The Manitoba First Nations Police Service says officers from its Roseau River detachment responded to reports that the youth had left her home and was believed to be at risk of entering the river. When police arrived, they spotted the girl floating northbound in the Red River, a significant distance from shore. Officers entered the water and were able to safely retrieve her, while another officer coordinated updates from shore. The youth was taken to hospital by EMS for further care. The police service says the professionalism, teamwork, and quick actions of the responding officers directly contributed to saving a life. Altona Town Council has handed out $56,000 in annual community grants this year. Mayor Harv Schrader says the funding is awarded through an application process guided by the town's community grants policy.
3: The policy kind of steers the community organizations to give us the information that we're looking for. Once all the applications are in, then we do set up a subcommittee of council members, and they go through each organization. They are put in a matrix, and the subcommittee will give all of council their recommendations, and then we issue the grants.
2: In total, 15 organizations are sharing in this year's total. The Shetter family in Morden has welcomed a new baby with a story that begins years before her birth. Baby Claire was born a few weeks ago, but was created as an embryo 5 years earlier through another family's IVF treatment. Lois says she and her husband Joshua adopted the embryo and implanted it.
4: She was created over 5 years ago and existed as a frozen embryo for most of the last 5 years. And we adopted her from a family that had gone through IVF and had leftover embryos. Just over 9 months ago, she was thawed and transferred to my uterus. And in the kindness of God, she grew to full term, and I gave birth to her at the end of April.

0: The family says they feel deeply blessed for the outcome after embracing embryo adoption as their path to building a family. And Garden Valley Collegiate Jazz musicians are ready to share two evenings of music featuring student bands and vocalists from grades 10 to 12. GVC Jazz Cafe is bringing jazz standards and more to the zone June 4th and 5th. Brielle Peters is in grade 12 and described how she came to fall for the popular music style.
1: So I played alto saxophone in grade 7 and 8, and then when I went to high school, I was like, yeah, you know what, I'll give it 1 year. We'll do 1 year. I wasn't really in love with it, but then I met the wonderful Melissa Hodge, who was our conductor at the time, and she was so great. She really made me fall in love with jazz music. Yeah, I've been in it ever since, and Baker has done a wonderful job stepping in for her as well.
0: Get the news of the day conveniently delivered to your email inbox. 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And now on the Golden West Radio Money Scope, the TSX is down 48 points. The Dow down 140. The NASDAQ up 104 points. The dollar down 21 hundredths, trading at 72.3 cents U.S.
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3: Pat Alexander with NPC says the upcoming track and field championships, where schools from across Pembina Valley will be represented, are a big deal to the athletes who take a lot of pride in wearing their school's colors.
4: I think it's very, very important for all the athletes for them to wear their uniform and their school name across and in the event and kind of highlight what they're bringing to the school and their support of the school. I think those rivalries on track and field are awesome. They get to kind of take a look around, and depending if it's a field event or a track event, and kind of look down the track or at the field and kind of see like who they're matching up against. And it pushes those little kind of friendly rivalries a little further. And in track, because it's an individual event, so you're competing for yourself, but the fact that there are banners awarded at the end and that kind of thing, it's also a unique team event, because every place you get helps your school. And so it just multiplies that.
3: More with Pat Alexander on PeminaValleyOnline.com. Just one game focused in on for tonight, with the American Association of Professional Baseball's Winnipeg Goldeyes at home to Sioux Falls. I'm Dave Anthony.
0: A few showers ending late this afternoon with a risk of a thunderstorm, then becoming mainly cloudy, a high of 26 degrees. With a humidex, it'll feel like 31, a UV index of 3 or moderate. Clear skies tonight and a low of 13. Tuesday.

0: high of 21. Currently across the region, it's 20 degrees, a slight wind out of the south-southeast, and relative humidity at 88%. Know the weather shaping your day. Check the CDK Electric weather page on the Pembina Valley online app.
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5: Now, your Pembina Valley online weather.
6: A few showers ending late this afternoon with a risk of a thunderstorm, then becoming mainly cloudy, a high of 26 degrees. With a humidex, it'll feel like 31, a UV index of 3 or moderate. Clear skies tonight and a low of 13. Tuesday, a mix of sun and cloud with a chance of showers in the afternoon and the risk of a thunderstorm, a high of 27. Wednesday, cloudy, chance of showers with a high of 22, and sunshine Thursday, a high of 21. Currently across the region, it's 20 degrees, a slight wind out of the south-southeast, and relative humidity at 88%. Know the weather shaping your day. 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
14: A few showers ending late this afternoon, along with the risk of a thunderstorm. Then mainly cloudy skies and a high of 26 degrees. With a humidex, it'll feel like 31. A UV index of 3 or moderate. Clear skies tonight and a low of 13. Tuesday, a mix of sun and cloud, 70% chance of showers in the afternoon with the risk of a thunderstorm, a high of 27. Wednesday, cloudy, chance of showers with a high of 22, and sunshine returning Thursday with a high of 21. Currently across the region, it's 21 degrees. Slight wind out of the south-southeast and relative humidity at 83%. Take us anywhere with you and stream us on the Pembina Valley Online app and stay up to date with the CDK Electric weather forecast.
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0: Darius Rucker Wagon Wheel. Good afternoon. I'm Sharon Church, and it's now time for your Sorta Sports Report. Well, that's it for hockey. Well, not really. It's it for me, and it's it for the Montreal Canadiens. Yeah, they did not do so hot on Friday night. Carolina took that series. Well, they haven't been doing hot all series long. Carolina took the series 4-1. Now it's like the real Stanley Cup Finals. Vegas and Carolina. The best of 7 starts tomorrow night. If the series goes to 7 games, hockey won't end this year until June 17th.
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always had the creep. There's no one left to keep it up. The barn came down with a big snow dump. The creek got dammed at the end of 61. The dream

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2: 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Ange Brown, the executive director of Genesis House, is the first woman selected for the Her Voice campaign, which shares the stories of women who've impacted the Pembina Valley. She says it took her years to find her voice as she navigated exploring different career options, returning to high school.

0: school as an adult and studying criminology. Brown said she found her calling at the region's new women's shelter in the mid-1980s, now called Genesis House. She shares why she's worked for the agency for decades.
1: There's always more to learn. Again, remembering that I'm like an average, like a C plus, and then sprinkle the menopause in there, like, oh my heavens, trying to keep things straight. But if not me, if not my agency, if I'm expecting other people to move forward, like, why not us? Why not me? Most of us aren't we don't feel like, oh, that's got to be me to race in there to help. But at some point, like, somebody's got to take a risk and step out there.
0: You can read more of Brown's story or nominate a woman for her voice by visiting Pembina Valley Online and the Pembina Valley Online app. Most 14-year-olds are working on getting their driver's license, but Abin Matthew has his sights set much higher. Abin has been learning to fly with Morden Flying Club's Young Aviators, a program intended to instill that love of flying for youth that have never flown in a small plane. Abin shared the appeal of flying.
2: It's always been a passion of mine it's one of the greatest gifts of the century for us to fly as human beings.
3: Yeah.
0: And Rise Athletics in Winkler is encouraging youth athletes to cut through social media fitness trends for coached training this summer. The organization's sports performance program will focus on building strength, speed, agility, and safe training habits in a structured environment. Coach Tiago Oliveira said the program also emphasizes proper technique and foundational movements before advanced training.
4: We find that every youth athlete can benefit from strength, from power, from agility and speed. And we find that the actual sport-specific side of training comes from their actual sport, right? So the skill side of training. So we focus on developing the tools so they can transfer that into their skill set.
0: Athletes of all experience levels above the age of 10 are welcome to participate. The program begins June 1st and runs throughout the summer. These stories and more are on Pembina Valley Online and in the Daily News, delivered to your inbox when you subscribe. And now on the Golden West Radio Money Scope, the TSX is down 9 points, the Dow up 5, the NASDAQ up 192 points, the dollar down 23/100ths, trading at 72.3 cents U.S.
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6: Pat Alexander with NPC says the upcoming track and field championships, where schools from across Pembina Valley will be represented, are a big deal to the athletes who take a lot of pride in wearing their school's colors.
7: I think it's very, very important for all the athletes for them to wear their uniform and their school name across and in the event and kind of highlight what they're bringing to the school and their support of the school. I think those rivalries on track and field are awesome. They get to kind of take a look around, and depending if it's a field event or a track event, and kind of look down the track or at the field and kind of see who they're matching up against. And it pushes those little kind of friendly rivalries a little further. And in track, because it's an individual event, so you're competing for yourself, but the fact that there are banners awarded at the end and that kind of thing, it's also a unique team event, because every place you get helps your school. And so it just multiplies that.
6: More with Pat Alexander on PembinaValleyOnline.com. Just one game focused in on for tonight, with the American Association of Professional Baseball's Winnipeg Gold Eyes at home to Sioux Falls. I'm Dave Anthony.
0: A few showers ending late this afternoon, along with the risk of a thunderstorm. Then mainly cloudy skies and a high of 26 degrees. With a humidex, it'll feel like 31. A UV index of 3 or moderate. Clear skies tonight and a low of 13. Tuesday, a mix of sun and cloud. 70% chance of showers in the afternoon with the risk of a thunderstorm. A high of 27. Wednesday, cloudy, chance of showers with a high of 22. And sunshine returning Thursday with a high of 21. Currently across the region, it's 21 degrees. Slight wind out of the south-southeast and relative humidity at 83%. 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
16: A few showers ending late this afternoon, along with the risk of a thunderstorm. Then mainly cloudy skies and a high of 26 degrees. With a humidex, it'll feel like 31. A UV index of 3 or moderate. Clear skies tonight and a low of 13. Tuesday, a mix of sun and cloud, 70% chance of showers in the afternoon with the risk of a thunderstorm, a high of 27. Wednesday, cloudy, chance of showers with a high of 22, and sunshine returning Thursday with a high of 21.

0: 1. Currently across the region, it's 21 degrees. Slight wind out of the south-southeast and relative humidity at 83%. 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
12: Mainly cloudy skies for the rest of the day and a high of 26 degrees. With a humidex, it'll feel like 31. A UV index of 3 or moderate. Tonight, clear skies and a low of 13. A mix of sun and cloud Tuesday, 70% chance of showers in the afternoon with a risk of a thunderstorm, and a high of 27. Wednesday, cloudy, chance of showers with a high of 22, and sunny skies in the forecast for Thursday with a high of 21. Currently across the region, it's 22 degrees, a slight wind out of the south-southeast, and relative humidity at 72%. Stay one step ahead of the weather with the CDK Electric forecast on the Pembina Valley Online app.
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2: Get the news you need when you need it by downloading the Pembina Valley Online app. I'm Candace Dirksen, and here's what's making local news this hour. A successful rescue operation by Manitoba First Nations Police Service officers is being credited with saving the life of a young woman near Roseau River First Nation. Police say officers from the detachment were called out during the early morning hours yesterday after receiving reports that a youth in distress had left her home and was believed to be at risk of entering the Red River. When officers arrived at the shoreline, they observed the girl floating northbound in the river, a considerable distance from shore. Officers immediately entered the water to reach her, while another officer remained on shore, maintaining communication with dispatch and coordinating updates. The youth was safely brought back to shore through what the Manitoba First Nation Police Service describes as a coordinated team effort. Emergency medical services attended the scene and brought her to hospital for further care. 15 nonprofit organizations are sharing in just over $56,000 in community grant funding doled out by the town of Altona this year. The annual funding is aimed largely at groups that improve life in the community, explained Mayor Harv Schrader.
3: Organizations that enhance the quality of life and well-being of many Altona citizens benefit the community over a long period of time. They could improve the environmental sustainability of the community, provide important community support to underserved populations, recreational or cultural initiatives, and have community support, example, financial or volunteer contributions.
2: Schrader noted, Town Council believes these annual grants are an opportunity to lift our community up and support those doing work that sometimes goes unnoticed. A Morton couple is describing the birth of their daughter as both a

0: family milestone, and a unique journey through embryo adoption. Lois and Joshua Shetter adopted Claire as an embryo from an agency in the United States after learning about unused embryos from IVF procedures. Lois said the embryo was transferred to her after being thawed, and she carried the pregnancy to term. Joshua shares about the community's response to their baby.
1: A lot of it is, wow, she is 5 years old, right? And then they come up and they look at her and their mind is blown, you know, and I understand. I look at her and I think the same thing. This is remarkable.
0: The couple says they hope other families consider embryo adoption. And Garden Valley Collegiate jazz musicians are ready to share two evenings of music featuring student bands and vocalists from grades 10 to 12. GVC Jazz Cafe is bringing jazz standards and more to the Zone June 4th and 5th. Jesse Waldner is in grade 10. He's part of the group Tonic after an audition.
2: I wasn't a part of any singing thing in grade 9, and I was like, I should give this a shot. I did the audition. I was kind of nervous. I didn't expect to get in because back then my voice used to crack a lot. And so I joined, and it was pretty amazing, actually.
0: There is a lot happening in our community, and you won't miss a thing when you subscribe to the daily newsletter at Discover Westman. And now on the Golden West Radio Money Scope, the TSX is up 5 points, the Dow up 55, the NASDAQ up 185 points, the dollar down 24 one-hundredths, trading at 72.3 cents U.S.
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4: Pat Alexander with NPC says the upcoming track and field championships, where schools from across Pembina Valley will be represented, are a big deal to the athletes who take a lot of pride in wearing their school's colors.
5: I think it's very, very important for all the athletes for them to wear their uniform and their school name across and in the event, and kind of highlight what they're bringing to the school and their support of the school. I think those rivalries on track and field are awesome. They get to kind of take a look around, and depending if it's a field event or a track event, and kind of look down the track or at the field and kind of see like who they're matching up against. And it pushes those little kind of friendly rivalries a little further. And in track, because it's an individual event, so you're competing for yourself, but the fact that there are banners awarded at the end and that kind of thing, it's also a unique team event, because every place you get helps your school, and so it just multiplies that.
4: More with Pat Alexander on PeminaValleyOnline.com. Just one game focused in on for tonight, with the American Association

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2: Mainly cloudy skies for the rest of the day and a high of 26 degrees. With a humidex, it'll feel like 31, a UV index of 3 or moderate. Tonight, clear skies and a low of 13. A mix of sun and cloud Tuesday, 70% chance of showers in the afternoon with a risk of a thunderstorm and a high of 27. Wednesday, cloudy, chance of showers with a high of 22. And sunny skies in the forecast for Thursday with a high of 21. Currently across the region, it's 22 degrees, a slight wind out of the south-southeast, and relative humidity at 72%. Stay one step ahead of the weather with the CDK Electric forecast on the Pembina Valley online app.
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0: There's nothing more disappointing than buying a big old watermelon, hoping it'll be a sweet treat, only to find out it tastes more like water than melon. So how do you pick a good one? Well, you gotta really inspect those melons. Look for one with an orange spot on the bottom. That means it's been sitting in its juices for a bit. And that spider webbing on the melon, that's a good thing. And measure the stripes on your watermelon using the finger test. Hold two fingers together lengthwise along the melon. If you can fit both fingers within the darker green area between the two white stripes, your watermelon should be ripe and ready to eat. Use these tips along with a wing and a prayer and you'll be set.
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3: Mainly cloudy skies for the rest of the day and a high of 26 degrees. With a humidex, it'll feel like 31, a UV index of 3 or moderate. Tonight, clear skies and a low of 13. A mix of sun and cloud Tuesday, 70% chance of showers in the afternoon with a risk of a thunderstorm and a high of 27. Wednesday, cloudy, chance of showers with a high of 22. And sunny skies in the forecast for Thursday with a high of 21. Currently across the region, it's 22 degrees, a slight wind out of the south-southeast, and relative humidity at 72%. Stay one step ahead of the weather with the CDK Electric forecast on the Pembina Valley online app.
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0: made a sweet start to our day. Hey, I'm Sharon Church. I knew it. I was right all along starting my day out with brown sugar toast. Now, we all know that sugar affects the brain. How? Well, sweet flavors can trigger dopamine. That's the feel-good chemical, which can help lift your mood. But there's a catch. Moderation matters. And I think the type of sugar matters too. A new study suggests that adults who add a daily serving of fruit juice or a smoothie are more likely to feel happier. Yeah, you ever eat plain oatmeal in the morning? It's depressing. That's why I never let my brown sugar jar get low.
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8: Mainly cloudy skies for the rest of the day and a high of 26 degrees. With a Humidex, it'll feel like 31. A UV index of 3 or moderate. Tonight, clear skies and a low of 13. A mix of sun and cloud Tuesday. 70% chance of showers in the afternoon with a risk of a thunderstorm. And a high of 27. Wednesday, cloudy, chance of showers with a high of 22, and sunny skies in the forecast for Thursday with a high of 21. Currently across the region, it's 22 degrees, a slight wind out of the south-southeast, and relative humidity at 72%. Stay one step ahead of the weather with the CDK Electric forecast on the Pembina Valley online app.
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0: Lane on your Monday afternoon. Hey, I'm Sharon Church. Stick around. We've got music from Thelma and James. That's Mackenzie Porter and her hubby. And Old Dominion coming home, coming up next.
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0: is National Camping Month. Hey, I'm Sharon Church. So which camp are you in? Do you like to rough it in a two-person tent in the backwoods with no amenities? Or are you more inclined to enjoy the outdoors from a fancy glamper with Wi-Fi and air conditioning? Not to mention your own personal bathroom. Honestly, even glamping is too much for me. You're telling me I still have to meal prep on vacation? Only now I have to do that in a kitchen half the size? Well, that's why I always have the Holiday Inn on speed dial. You never know when you'll need to abandon the family camping trip.
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8: Clear skies this evening with an overnight low of 14. Tuesday, mainly cloudy, 70% chance of showers or thunderstorms late in the afternoon and a high of 28. Tuesday night, cloudy, chance of showers or thunderstorms and a low of 16. Cloudy skies expected for Wednesday, showers and a high of 21. Thursday, a mix of sun and cloud with a high of 20 and sunshine returning Friday, a high of 24. Manitoba skies change quickly. Track conditions with the radar map on the CDK Electric weather page on your Pembina Valley Online app.
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1: Native Prairie Appreciation Week is being celebrated throughout the month of June. It's a time to recognize an important yet increasingly rare ecosystem. Alberta and Saskatchewan contain some of the few remaining areas of native prairie left in North America. Much of what remains is fragmented into smaller patches rather than larger areas of continuous native prairie grasslands. Stats show about 25-26% of Alberta's native prairie remains, with another 17-21% still existing in Saskatchewan. Saskatchewan's Extension Services summer student Tristan Flath says these rangelands are crucial to maintaining healthy ecosystems.
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2: I'm Candace Dirksen with your local news, streaming now through the Pembina Valley Online app. A female youth was rescued from the Red River early yesterday morning near Roseau River First Nation. The Manitoba First Nations Police Service says officers from its Roseau River detachment responded to reports that the youth had left her home and was believed to be at risk of entering the river. When police arrived, they spotted the girl floating northbound in the Red River, a significant distance from shore. Officers entered the water and were able to safely retrieve her, while another officer coordinated updates from shore. The youth was taken to hospital by EMS for further care. The police service says the professionalism, teamwork, and quick actions of the responding officers directly contributed to saving a life. Altona Town Council has handed out $56,000 in annual community grants this year. Mayor Harv Schrader says the funding is awarded through an application process guided by the town's community grants policy.
3: The policy kind of steers the community organizations to give us the information that we're looking for. Once all the applications are in, then we do set up a subcommittee of council members, and they go through each organization. They are put in a matrix, and the subcommittee will give all of council their recommendations, and then we issue the grants.
2: In total, 15 organizations are sharing in this year's total. The Shetter family in Morden has welcomed a new baby with a story that begins years before her birth. Baby Claire was born a few weeks ago, but was created as an embryo 5 years earlier through another family's IVF treatment. Lois says she and her husband Joshua adopted the embryo and implanted it.
4: She was created over 5 years ago and existed as a frozen embryo for most of the last 5 years. And we adopted her from a family that had gone through IVF and had leftover embryos. Just over 9 months ago, she was thawed and transferred to my uterus. And in the kindness of God, she grew to full term, and I gave birth to her at the end of April.
2: The family says they feel deeply blessed for the outcome after embracing embryo adoption as their path to building a family. And Garden Valley Collegiate jazz musicians are ready to share two evenings of music featuring student bands and vocalists from grades 10 to 12. GVC Jazz Cafe is bringing jazz standards and more to the zone June 4th and 5th. Brielle Peters is in grade 12 and described how she came to fall for the popular music style.
5: So I played alto saxophone in grade 7 and 8, and then when I went to high school, I was like, yeah, you know what, I'll give it 1 year. We'll do 1 year. I wasn't really in love with it, but then I met the wonderful Melissa Hodge, who was our conductor at the time, and she was so great. She really made me fall in love with jazz music. Yeah, I've been in it ever since, and Baker has done a wonderful job stepping in for her as well.
2: Get the news of the day.

0: their school's colors?
1: I think it's very, very important for all the athletes for them to wear their uniform and their school name across and in the event and kind of highlight what they're bringing to the school and their support of the school. I think those rivalries on track and field are awesome. They get to kind of take a look around, and depending if it's a field event or a track event, and kind of look down the track or at the field and kind of see like who they're matching up against. And it just, it pushes those little kind of friendly rivalries a little further. And in track, because it's an individual event, so you're competing for yourself, but the fact that there are banners awarded at the end and that kind of thing, it's also a unique team event, because every place you get helps your school. And so it just multiplies that.
0: More with Pat Alexander on PeminaValleyOnline.com. Just one game focused in on for tonight, with the American Association of Professional Baseball's Winnipeg Gold Eyes at home to Sioux Falls. I'm Dave Anthony.
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3: Clear skies this evening with an overnight low of 14. Tuesday, mainly cloudy. 70% chance of showers or thunderstorms late in the afternoon and a high of 28. Tuesday night, cloudy. Chance of showers or thunderstorms and a low of 16. Cloudy skies expected for Wednesday. Showers and a high of 21. Thursday, a mix of sun and cloud with a high of 20, and sunshine returning Friday, a high of 24. Manitoba skies change quickly. Track conditions with the radar map on the CDK Electric weather page on your Pembina Valley Online app.
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0: Ella Langley, be her. I'm Sharon Church, and it's now time for your Sorta Sports Report. Well, that's it for hockey. Well, at least for me, it is. And the Montreal Canadiens. Carolina took that series 4-1. Now it's the real Stanley Cup Finals. This is it. Vegas and Carolina. The best of seven starts tomorrow night. Now, if the series goes 7 games, hockey won't officially end this year until June 17th.
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3: Now, your Pembina Valley online weather.
4: Clear skies this evening with an overnight low of 14. Tuesday, mainly cloudy, 70% chance of showers or thunderstorms late in the afternoon and a high of 28. Tuesday night, cloudy, chance of showers or thunderstorms and a low of 16. Cloudy skies expected for Wednesday, showers and a high of 21. Thursday, a mix of sun and cloud with a high of 20 and sunshine returning Friday, a high of 24. Manitoba skies change quickly. Track conditions with the radar map on the CDK Electric weather page on your Pembina Valley online app.
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2: Clear skies this evening with an overnight low of 14. Tuesday, mainly cloudy, 70% chance of showers or thunderstorms late in the afternoon and a high of 28. Tuesday night, cloudy, chance of showers or thunderstorms and a low of 16. Cloudy skies expected for Wednesday, showers and a high of 21. Thursday, a mix of sun and cloud with a high of 20, and sunshine returning Friday, a high of 24. Manitoba skies change quickly. Track conditions with the radar map on the CDK Electric weather page on your Pembina Valley Online app.
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0: Mackenzie Porter and Owen Wrigling coming home to you. I'm Sharon Church. That's what I'm doing right now, going home to them. And they want watermelon. I'll tell you, though, there's nothing more disappointing than buying a big old watermelon, hoping it'll be a sweet treat, only to find out that it tastes more like water than melon. So how do you pick a good one? Well, you really got to inspect those melons. Look for one with an orange spot on the bottom. That means it's been sitting in its juices for a bit. And that spider webbing on the melon, that's a good thing. Pick one with lots of spider webbing. Also, you need to measure the stripes on your watermelon using the finger test. You hold two fingers together lengthwise along the melon. If you can fit both fingers within the darker green area between the two white stripes, your watermelon should be ripe and ready to eat. So use these tips along with a wing and a prayer and you'll be set. Wish me luck.
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1: 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Ange Brown, the executive director of Genesis House, is the first woman selected for the Her Voice campaign, which shares the stories of women who've impacted the Pembina Valley. She says it took her years to find her voice as she navigated exploring different career options, returning to high school as an adult and studying criminology. Brown said she found her calling at the region's new women's shelter in the mid-1980s, now called Genesis House. She shares why she's worked for the agency for decades.
2: There's always more to learn. Again, remembering that I'm like an average, like a C plus, and then sprinkle the menopause in there, like, oh my heavens, trying to keep things straight. But if not me, if not my agency, if I'm expecting other people to move forward, like, why not us? Why not me? Most of us aren't we don't feel like, oh, that's got to be me to race in there to help.

0: But at some point, like, somebody's got to take a risk and step out there.
1: You can read more of Brown's story or nominate a woman for her voice by visiting Pembina Valley Online and the Pembina Valley Online app. Most 14-year-olds are working on getting their driver's license, but Abin Matthew has his sights set much higher. Abin has been learning to fly with Morden Flying Club's Young Aviators, a program intended to instill that love of flying for youth that have never flown in a small plane. Abin shared the appeal of flying.
2: It's always been a passion of mine to, like, it's one of the greatest gifts of the century for us to fly as human beings.
3: Yeah.
1: And Rise Athletics in Winkler is encouraging youth athletes to cut through social media fitness trends for coached training this summer. The organization's sports performance program will focus on building strength, speed, agility, and safe training habits in a structured environment. Coach Tiago Oliveira said the program also emphasizes proper technique and foundational movements before advanced training.
4: We find that every youth athlete can benefit from strength, from power, from agility and speed. And we find that the actual sport-specific side of training comes from their actual sport, right? So the skill side of training. So we focus on developing the tools so they can transfer that into their skill set.
1: Athletes of all experience levels above the age of 10 are welcome to participate. The program begins June 1st and runs throughout the summer. These stories and more are on Pembina Valley Online and in the Daily News, delivered to your inbox when you subscribe.
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6: Pat Alexander with NPC says the upcoming track and field championships, where schools from across Pembina Valley will be represented, are a big deal to the athletes who take a lot of pride in wearing their school's colors.
7: I think it's very, very important for all the athletes for them to wear their uniform and their school name across and in the event and kind of highlight what they're bringing to the school and their support of the school. I think those rivalries on track and field are awesome. They get to kind of take a look around, and depending if it's a field event or a track event, and kind of look down the track or at the field and kind of see, like, who they're matching up against. And it pushes those little kind of friendly rivalries a little further. And in track, because it's an individual event, so you're competing for yourself, but the fact that there are banners awarded at the end and that kind of thing, it's also a unique team event, because every place you get helps your school. And so it just multiplies that.
6: More with Pat Alexander on PembinaValleyOnline.com. Just one game focused in on for tonight, with the American Association of Professional Baseball's Winnipeg Goldeyes at home to Sioux Falls. I'm Dave Anthony.
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1: Clear skies this evening with an overnight low of 14. Tuesday, mainly cloudy, 70% chance of showers or thunderstorms late in the afternoon and a high of 28. Tuesday night, cloudy, chance of showers or thunderstorms and a low of 16. Cloudy skies expected for Wednesday, showers and a high of 21. Thursday, a mix of sun and cloud with a high of 20, and sunshine returning Friday, a high of 24. Manitoba skies change quickly. Track conditions with the radar map on the CDK Electric weather page on your Pembina Valley Online app.
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2: Clear skies this evening with an overnight low of 14. Tuesday, mainly cloudy, 70% chance of showers or thunderstorms late in the afternoon and a high of 28. Tuesday night, cloudy, chance of showers or thunderstorms and a low of 16. Cloudy skies expected for Wednesday, showers and a high of 21. Thursday, a mix of sun and cloud with a high of 20 and sunshine returning Friday, a high of 24. Manitoba skies change quickly. Track conditions with the radar map on the CDK Electric weather page on your Pembina Valley Online app.
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4: Clear skies this evening with an overnight low of 14. Tuesday, mainly cloudy, 70% chance of showers or thunderstorms late in the afternoon and a high of 28. Tuesday night, cloudy, chance of showers or thunderstorms and a low of 16. Cloudy skies expected for Wednesday, showers and a high of 21. Thursday, a mix of sun and cloud with a high of 20, and sunshine returning Friday, a high of 24. Manitoba skies change quickly. Track conditions with the radar map on the CDK Electric weather page on your Pembina Valley Online app.
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